You are a warrior. You are a warrior. And you need to fight and you conquer. Fight and you conquer. Fight and you succeed. Fight and you achieve a goal. Without you having achieved your goal, don't stop. And even when you achieve the goal, there is also a distance that you need to defend the goal. Oh my God. A common enemy of the very battle of the giants. That is the whole thing. The battle of the giants. You are a winner because you are a giant. You are a winner. You are a giant. There is a command for you to engage the enemy. You need to engage. You need to engage the enemy. Okay. Cooperate with whoever is with you. You can't do it alone. Sometimes you need to call upon your leader, your spiritual leader, your pastor. Okay, call upon him. Solicit his prayer partner. Cause him to pray for you. And before you do that, you do it yourself also. Pray. Cooperation. Cooperate with the system. Allow yourself to be used. Allow yourself to be approached. Are you getting the point? You cooperate with the system. Whatever you do, Satan does counter performance. Whatever you do, Satan does. However, you have that conquering spirit. Conquering spirit. So with this proceed, command, cooperation, counter performance, conquering. The reality of you. That is how the giant that is inside of you shall make manifest. May the Most High God be with you, keep with you, bless you, give you the strength and the power so that you overcome whatever challenge that confronts you in Jesus' name. And come on, we have the ability. We have to talk about it. To an amount, and a ship, and clever, who for says with the roofer, and can say a billy, there be, you never saw. What do you clever, who for says with the roof from elephant, and two, come the for him, say a billy. To an amount, a command, a chassis, a cactus or someone. A shallow. Who called to me yet? Prepare a partner. Sometimes, not call papa, or throw my man or papa. Papa, mommy, won't pay your mommy. Or my mom. The answer knows already, or baby. Who won't pay my baby? Okay. Say the city bia. Don't be a bonsam so eat you. Counter. Bonsam a counter every action, every decision, every act that you perform. Satan counters or counter said the Libya or counter. And he will a barco now with town to swap the book. The beer until the copper same say, yes, so the sound called the beginning. Did the blessing require the beer bomb pie? The patriot, if you know me, sometimes all of you are a bit change, except being a common pie bill.

Imagine the blood of Jesus in a bigger power, something like a bath, and you are soaking yourself in the blood. Soak yourself in the blood. I'm talking about the blood of Christ Jesus, the Son of the Living God. Soak yourself in the blood. Soak your wife in the blood. Soak your boss in the blood. Soak your husband in the blood. Soak your children in the blood. Your men in the blood. In the name of Jesus, the Son of the Living God. 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Go somewhere, Makatakas, in the heaven of the day. 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I am a Sabbath,

0: Now you are praying for long life with a good health. And I remember when you won't come that it does not every soul. And Sayed and Mel to my day, Bopay, Christo Yosuba Yanichi, and the couple of chances for you to get in the home. That it does not and Mel to my day. Emakataka Sinema Yama Sabolo Makateke Basilia. May you be delivered and tiny from sicknesses. And I pick you up. I pick you up. Oh, Makataka Sidia, from a sick bed. You no longer be on that sick bed anymore. In the name of Jesus, the Son of the Living God. Hospitals of God. I get in there. Makataka picking up and picking up on lifting. Him the one on a sick bed. Yakatakas, I command the sickness to depart. In the mighty name of Jesus, let sicknesses in the bodies of them that are my partner, our partner for the now. Sickness departed. Sicknesses departed. Now and forever. In the mighty name of Jesus, the Son of the Living God. Koshobolo Makataka Hava Sidia. But it can see of somebody who is vulnerable. It can see of somebody on behalf of somebody who you know is a drug addict. In the name of Jesus, the Son of the Living God, you are demanding a total recovery, a total blessing. For such individuals, in the mighty name of Jesus, the Son of the Living God, cause someone of my take a hemasunya. I am a Sabo Makatekabasia, I am a Sabo Makatekabasia, I am a Sabo Makatekabasia, I am a Sabo Makatekabasia, I am a Sabo Makatekabasia, I am a Sabo Makatekabasia, I am a Sabo Makatekabasia, I am a Sabo 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By your wisdom shaped my life. Shaped my life. And that day, if I would not sign up that day, I should show my proper money. I do to my proper money. Now some of that to my proper money. What pay? Now some of that day. To my brother and mommy, and when Jesus Christ on the Zedim, Kosovo Lamaka take him a senior, and then Yabawa Yabawa Yabawa Yabawa Yabawa Yabawa Yabawa Yabawa Yabawa Yabawa Yabawa Yabawa Yabawa Yabawa Yabawa Yabawa Yabawa Yabawa Yabawa Yabawa Yabawa Yabawa Yabawa Yabawa Yabawa Yabawa Yabawa Yabawa Yabawa Yabawa Yabawa Yabawa Yabawa Yabawa Yabawa Yabawa Yabawa Yabawa Yabawa Yabawa Yabawa Yabawa Yabawa Yabawa Yabawa Jesus, now would you move? I'm about to take on this way. Yes, so God, my Lord, Yabba. And when Jesus Christ on my journey, in my Kataka Sidia, and I'm over the Kibia, we can go to the next of the Rabbi. I'm about to take on this way. In the mighty name of Jesus, the Son of the Living God, come us to the way of Yah, and then Yamaka Basidia, and then Yamaka Basidia, and then Yamaka Basidia, and then Yamaka Basidia, and then Yamaka Basidia, and then Yamaka Basidia, and then Yamaka Basidia, and then Yamaka Basidia, and then Yamaka Basidia, and then Yamaka Basidia, and then Yamaka Basidia, and then Yamaka Basidia, and then Yamaka Basidia, and then Yamaka Basidia, and then Yamaka Basidia, and then Come on, come on, come on, come on, come on, come on, come on, come on, come on, come on, come on, come on, come on, come on, come on, come on, come on, come on, come on, come on, come on, come on, come on, come on, come on, come on, come on, come on, come on, come on, come on, come on, come on, come on, come on, come on, come on, come on, come on, come on, come on, come on, come on, come on, come on, come on, come on, come on, come on, I can show of all sorts. Look at your 2 points and go for somebody and be here before. That was it, bomb forever. I'm a normal woman. What did you want to see? Unleaving it, unkinding it. Above all, you never ever. Unlinking it. And you to the source of what breakthrough at you for the day. I want you to keep your journey. You need that angelic escort. Call for that angelic escort. And to guide you, to utter yourself, to guide yourself. Thank God that God will use the angel responsible to take care of me, to free me from accidents, accidents of all sorts, and the incidents that will be marked. life, that will destroy your life today. That will destroy your day. You are telling God, I need that angelic guidance. The mighty and the wonderful name of Jesus, the Son of the Living God.
1: Holy Ghost,
2: 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Fire! 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

of your wonderful the Arabia Sea, Wabra Yadi Empire no Eba Ewe, the Aradi, Ah, Obo and Ame, or crying, Akay and so Akay home, I say a whole thing. If you do me Ebisi Sabri, don't hear my Kumako and I, Yahwa, Yakupo and Kayahua, you to me, Pautu for Yakupo or Kayahunti. Yaks, Yatimi, Ejina, Atana. Jesus will give you praise. Jesus will give you praise. Jesus will hallow thy name. We worship your majesty and adore your kingship. I seal every prayer that is sealed with the blood of Jesus and the power of the Holy Ghost. Father God, the unspoken thoughts meet us in accordance with your grace and your power. This I call them in Jesus' name. Shalom. Peace. Outside of the corner, you two for your Ukraine. You may be a full line. Why? You may be a full line. Mr. Rawa, you may be. So don't worry. And there may be a full line. Okay. So prepare to call. Prepare to call. Prepare to call. Jesus Christ. Yes.

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1: 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I pump to say. Hello. I'm not going to be able to do it. Because of the lie, you know, I'm not being able to have it. But you know everything. Wouldn't be beer to me smart one to no such any answer and caught me up in the Ajariso. And we used to Christ not change him. Adunti, amen. Amen. Okay.
0: Amen.
1: Also, better for 024-772-3816. 024-772-3816. 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

0: It will never have to drop in case of person only medium cobalt 024-772-3816 and the new epitamutie. 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Husin 1, 2, 3. The two of us were born to a natural Kumasi Bill. We were born in Fibon. 1, 2, 3. Kosebe Biano Panon, so Napano Wachina Yawaho. Kosebe Napano Wachina Yawaho. Not if you were into me. If you had a Bia, Yawa, the Bia, so a counseling. Yawa, the counseling. The person will be a Kitahuti Biada Oba, Oba Betumi, and a partner, Kuruna Yawaho. Number four, Bronco. If you are there, you will be a miracle cervix. And Saint Chenoso. And aye. Okay, and Saint Chenoso. If you are there, you will be a Napamus and Tafra and Womusia, not your home. Not your year, sorry. Number so any 024-772-3816. 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
0: Now, I also saw at the God morning, Abba. The Chinqua Mitenko Betrasi. My man, Obetrasi. Yes, Super Franco. Aha. Now, also, Ghana say, Abba. That you know, every other program will come off just as schedule. Also, they will put on come on my window and mid day and will emphasize the embra also. I call the beard and be at the mouth. Jesus Christ, it you know. My crown, I don't see amen.
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3: I heal, I restore. I am your Lord that takes away the care of the Egyptians. Surely, me can is a tire.
4: What's with you? What's with you?
3: I am your Lord. Is there anything to ask for me? In the midst of my people, I do manifest my glory. I heal, I restore. I am your Lord that takes away the curse of the Egyptians.
4: Surely, me can is a tire. What's for me? What's my what's your? Now, you foul spirit of darkness, come out! Only as a son, hey, come, never see. Yeah, you foul spirit, you hear my voice? Come out! I'm in trouble. Come on!

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0: 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Yes, please.
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0: Yes, please.
1: Hello. Good morning.
0: Good morning.
1: And come to Baba.
0: I don't know if I'm going to be a few. I don't know if I'm going to be a few.

0: any day in your life, my friend, dear my Christian, I am always a blissful man. The steadfast love of the Lord never fails you and you every morning. Hello.
1: Hello, I'm with you. Good morning.
0: Good morning, sir. Thank you, dear neighbor, dear Kasafu.
1: Hello.
0: Yes, please. My team, Kapa, dear neighbor, dear Kasafu. May the hand of the Lord be with you, may the grace of the Lord be with you. I prophesy increase and multiply. I declare that of your increase there will be no end. Oh, Jesus. Hello. Hello, Namua Sungyenka. 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Be your Christian. The decree to you, I wish I were. Let me young man quadia the middle. I'm a home at a source of a sound by the new Missouri. So, about you, some new mayor, the Komokosia, my young grandmother. The new years you done it is a lesson, yes, you pro wumpo, you know. Then the Emmanuel or coming home because he knew you are saying, hello. Hello. Hello. Hello. Hello. Yes, please, watch your dinner baby, I'm cancer free.
1: Hello, baby.
0: Yes, please, watch your dinner baby, I'm cancer free.
1: Hello, baby.
0: But tell me, Paul, Cassan Pacho.
1: Hello.
0: Oh. Let's see what we have.
1: That's it. But that is really the way.
0: And
1: that's it. I'm not sure. I'm not sure. I'm not sure. I'm not sure. I'm not sure. I'm not sure. I'm not sure. I'm not sure. I'm not sure. I'm not sure. I'm not sure. I'm not sure. I'm not sure. I'm not sure. I'm not sure. I'm not sure. I'm not sure. I'm not sure. I'm not sure. I'm not sure. I'm not sure. I'm not sure. I'm not sure. I'm not sure. I'm not sure. I'm not sure. I'm not sure. I'm not sure. I'm not sure. I'm not sure. I'm not sure. I'm not sure. I'm not sure. I'm not sure. I'm not sure. I'm not sure. I'm not sure. I'm not sure. I'm not sure. I'm not sure. I'm not sure. I'm not sure. I'm not sure. I'm not sure. I'm not sure. I'm not sure. I'm not sure. I'm not sure. I'm not sure. I'm not sure. I'm not sure. I'm not sure. I'm not sure. I'm not sure. I'm not sure

0: Yes, please, that's your meter and the Udin will be a Kazafu.
1: Hello.
0: Hello. Good morning. Patrick Udin will be a Kazafu. Kasa.
1: Rebecca,
0: meet you. Yes, please, but you're doing very well, Kazafu. Trade a few days with Amia Yamawo. Oh, Kasanu were from. Hello. Yes, please, Pacho Din Babia Kasafri.
2: Hello.
0: Pacho Din Babia Kasafri.
2: Hello.
0: Hallelujah. Amen.

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God is good. Also, that you would WhatsApp for no other.

0: Whatever for say you're doing, and you are sick, you're quiet, whether you're quiet, you're bad, whether you're bad. Again, for say, as a bank on your rabbit, and then a man, you be tall, you're tongue. I praise you, friend, as a man, your rabbit. As a man, you know. Atem ufu Odum jafu Achetre fu Doctor fu Maybe on the day man, you ask Bamba, what you are to your son of Dawson Let's send a bitch out Jesus, I see you all in the world Dr. Lawson in the world Lawson group of company Lawson radio, Lawson TV Bapa TV in the radio Let me see me know Papa Yimala. Even Jesus, hello.
1: Hello.
0: Yes, please, Pastor Odin, where be a Kasefe?
1: Hello.
0: Yes, please, Pastor Odin, where be a Kasefe? Oh. Let's hear the Asada moment.

0: revenue Gemini campaign. Jesus, Shadow and Yasu. Oh, Shadow, the hospital has been gone. Hunter. God is good. Oh, fear, oh, hotel, oh, hostel. Project work being to a bed, you know. Oh, Shadow, if you. What to call me to, you know, what to what? Fremont, I'm a chairman, Samuel Abijina. 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A friend of Shamana Saran Winty. That's a man of woman Winty. Some of my cassa. And I pay. But you did it to the back of a young country as an uncle. My Jesus, hello.
1: Hello.
0: Yes, please, but you didn't be a cassa free.
1: Hello.
0: Yes, please, but you didn't be a cassa free.

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Maybe I was a son. No, but I was a son. I was a son. I was a son. I was a son. I was a son.

0: Hello. Hello.
1: Hello.
0: Yes, please. That you didn't be a cassette. I didn't have Christian. I am a war.
1: Hello.
0: I told me to meet you. Meet you. To us.
1: I'm not sure. I'm not sure. I'm not sure. I'm not sure. I'm not sure. I'm not sure. I'm not sure. I'm not sure. I'm not sure. I'm not sure. I'm not sure. I'm not sure. I'm not sure. I'm not sure. I'm not sure. I'm not sure. I'm not sure. I'm not sure. I'm not sure. I'm not sure. I'm not sure. I'm not sure. I'm not sure. I'm not sure. I'm not sure. I'm not sure. I'm not sure. I'm not sure. I'm not sure. I'm not sure. I'm not sure. I'm not sure. I'm not sure. I'm not sure. I'm not sure. I'm not sure. I'm not sure. I'm not sure. I'm not sure. I'm not sure. I'm not sure. I'm not sure. I'm not sure. I'm not sure. I'm not sure. I'm not sure. I'm not sure. I'm not sure. I'm not sure. I'm not sure. I'm not sure. I'm not sure. I'm not sure. I'm not sure. I

0: Yam Kodan was and Zebra.
1: 100.
0: I said, then
1: make a joyful noise unto the Lord. All ye lands. Serve the Lord with gladness. Come before his presence with singing. Know ye that the Lord.
0: Know ye that the Lord.
1: He is God.
0: He is God.
1: It is he that had made us. And not we ourselves. We are his people.
0: That's right.
1: And the sheep of his pasture. Enter into his gates with thanksgiving. And into his courts with praise.
0: Okay.
1: Be thankful unto him.
0: Okay.
1: And bless his name.
0: Abba.
1: For the Lord is good.
0: The Lord is good.
1: His mercy is everlasting.
0: Abba.
1: And his truth endureth to all generations.
0: Hallelujah. Shem kasa my father,
1: my father, my father.
0: Let me with your blood. In the name of Jesus.
1: Deliver me
0: from evil.
1: From evil.
0: In Jesus' name.
1: Jesus.
0: I pray
1: for divine
0: protection. Oh Jesus.
1: I'm not going to be able to do that.
2: I'm not going to be able to do that. He sends off his word.
3: Jesus,
2: he heal our disease.
3: Yes, Lord.
2: Jareem Pia.
3: Jesus,
2: I command in the name of Jesus.
3: Yes, Lord.
2: Receive the touch of God.
3: Receive it.
2: Receive the touch of God.
3: Receive it.
2: Receive the touch of God.
3: Receive it.
2: Job is said.
3: Jesus,
2: a man future. Tell me what
3: that is.
2: We can pray.
3: Children's war.
2: Jesus,
3: right here.
2: Jesus,
3: I am a son.
2: Yes, Lord.
3: And come on.
2: Yes,
3: Lord. 1 hour time.
2: Prayer
3: center.
2: 1 hour time.
3: Jesus,
2: Hebalis.
3: Jesus.
2: 1 hour time.
3: Jesus,
2: hospital.
3: Jesus.
2: 1 hour time.
3: Jesus.
2: We pray.
3: Jesus.
2: In the name of Jesus.
3: No.
2: We pray.
3: Jesus.
2: In the name of Jesus.
3: Yes, Lord.
2: And a prayer.
3: Jesus.
2: And a prayer.
3: Jesus.
2: And a prayer.
3: Jesus.
2: And a prayer.
3: Now.
2: And a prayer.
3: Now.
2: And a prayer.
3: Jesus.
2: And a prayer. Be free.
3: Jesus.
2: In the name of Jesus.
3: Yes, Lord.
2: In the name of Jesus.
3: Yes, Lord.
2: You be a son to me.
3: Jesus.
2: You be a son.
3: Jesus,
2: you will be a woman.
3: Jesus,
2: the name of Jesus.
3: Yes, Lord.
2: We come on.
3: Yes, Lord.
2: You shall speak.
3: Jesus,
2: you hear my voice.
3: Yes, sir.
2: Be God.
3: Yes,
2: sir. Now.
3: Peace.
2: I declare the name of Jesus. The hand of the Lord is coming
3: up.
2: The fire of the Lord is coming
3: up.
2: Let that which the enemy has done. By the sword of the Spirit,
3: yes,
2: be amputated.
3: Amen.
2: Be chop off.
3: Jesus.
2: Every evil hand.
3: Yes,
2: walking in the Sabbath.
3: Jesus.
2: In the name of Jesus.
3: Yes, Lord.
2: In the name of Jesus.
3: Yes, Lord.
2: I will begin to check your body.
4: By the blood,
5: Jesus,
4: I declare over you,
5: amen.
4: You are free,
5: amen.
4: You are free,
5: amen.
4: You are free,
5: amen.
4: You are free,
5: amen.
4: You are free,
5: amen.
4: In the name of Jesus,
5: Jesus.
4: You are in the name of Jesus,
5: amen.
4: You are free,
5: amen.
4: Won't you not,
5: Jesus?
4: You are the son,
5: yes, Lord.
4: You are the
5: yes, Lord.
4: You are the
5: yes, Lord.
4: You are the
5: yes, Lord.
4: You are the
5: yes, Lord.
4: And toss,
5: amen.
4: And toss,
5: amen.
4: And toss,
5: amen.
4: And toss,
5: amen.
4: Then we say, "No, what much?"

0: Oguahoma. Oguahoma. In the name of Jesus. Baba can scripture. Psalm 23. Psalm 23. Verse 4.
1: Yendo.
0: I walk through the valley.
1: Of the shadow of death.
0: I will fear no evil.
1: For
0: thou art with me. Thy rod and thy staff, they comfort me. Thou preparest a table before me. In the presence of my enemies. Thou anointed my head with oil. My cup runneth over.
1: Surely.
0: Goodness.
1: And mercy.
0: Shall follow me. All the days. And I would run the house of the Lord.
1: Psalm 116, verse 4.
0: I walked in the valley of the shadow of the emperor.
1: That
0: which should not happen, in case it happens, many calls it a sin.
1: I walk through the valley of the shadow of death.
0: So there is something within the shadow of death. That's the shadow of death. Psalm 116, verse 3. Death had its hands around my throat.
1: Jesus!
0: Death has his hands
1: around my throat. Then I called on the name of the Lord.
0: Because the name of the Lord is
1: a strong tower.
0: But we cannot cast us and did that to mention it. Psalm 18, 4 and 5.
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0: Psalm 18, verse 4.
1: The mouth of death surrounded me.
0: Papa, what you treat me, Sidia? I command. I know. I stand by. I take my place. I call upon the name of the Lord.
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4: Psalm 79, verse 11. Psalm 79, verse 11. Listen to the groaning of the prisoner.
5: Now let the groaning of the prisoner come before you.
4: Demonstrate your great power by saving those condemned to die.
5: Jesus. How does God demonstrate his great power? By grooming. And he will save those who are appointed
4: to die.
5: They are appointed to die. But they are appointed to die. And we see your book will be poor. And the others are four. Four
4: above.
5: You are two women in so long. But you are women is a better way by your dinner by young queen. You are women so your tears. It is a time to bank of us.
4: Psalm 79, verse 11. Let the groaning of the prisoner, come before thee.
5: Come before thee.
4: According to the greatness of your power.
5: According to the greatness of your
4: power. Deliver those who are appointed to die.
5: There are some people who are
6: appointed to die.
5: You do appointment to American Embassy.
4: Appointment.
5: I disappoint.
4: I speak over you, Jesus. I speak over your
5: ministry, the wash of your hands.
4: Yes, sir.
5: I speak over your youth.
4: Yes,
5: I speak over your children.
4: Jesus.
5: I speak over your son.
4: Jesus.
5: Nothing will die.
4: Amen. John chapter 5, verse 1.
5: John chapter 5, verse 1.
4: We disappoint the devices of the craft.
5: That is not done.
4: Job. Chapter 5, verse 12.
5: Job 5, 12.
4: We disappoint the devices of the craft.
5: We disappoint the devices of the craft.
4: So that their hands cannot
5: they have programmed, their hands cannot perform that enterprise. Because the
4: Father,
5: their enterprise. I speak over you,
4: Jesus.
5: The electric tree,

0: name of Jesus. Receive a new call and dinner. I'm a new deacon. Maybe a new call. I'm a big
1: Jesus.
0: I declare the name of
1: Jesus.
0: Wherever.
1: The
0: new theater.
1: Jesus.
0: The new human theater.
1: Jesus.
0: The new one theater.
1: Jesus.
0: The new matter.
1: Jesus.
0: Release fire.
1: Amen.
0: Release fire.
1: Amen.
0: Release fire.
1: Amen.
0: Release fire.
1: Amen.
0: Release fire.
1: Amen.
0: Seed is uncovered.
1: I receive it.
0: Your power will be blessed.
1: And
0: you bless your bank.
1: Jesus.
0: The better you will do.
1: Amen.
0: The better you will
1: do. Amen.
0: The joke is
1: here. Amen.
0: Jesus. I sense in my heart. Power is touching somebody.
1: Amen.
0: The young man who is
1: Jesus.
0: Jesus. Jesus. Deliver those who are appointed to die. Jesus, I declare the name of Jesus.
1: Amen.
0: I declare the name of Jesus.
1: Amen.
0: I think we will see a muscle. We are a million one muscle. And for all young couple. Oh Jesus. But we meet the prayer center. We meet the prayer center. I wish you would be the age I am. Messages will be peace. Oh Jesus. By the mercies of the Lord, I'm a prayer, and she is

0: munitions.
1: No, of us, hey!
0: American power!
1: Hey! We must show to.
0: We must show to US military forces and munitions shortages.
1: He said, hey! Omani, yes, omani,
0: go, go, na, show to.
1: Ebi, amasa, kofi, biaba.
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2: Ladies and gentlemen, the investment we are celebrating today will significantly expand employment opportunities. It is expected almost to double direct employment at Zonda Tech, while creating approximately 1,000 additional indirect jobs across logistics, maintenance, component supply, distribution, and other supporting industries. Ladies and gentlemen, this project reflects the growing economic partnership between Ghana and the People's Republic of China. The collaboration among Zonda Tech, Great Wall, Motors, Foreland, Chery, and Sinotruk demonstrates what mutually beneficial partnerships can achieve when investment, technology, and local enterprise come together. We appreciate the confidence that foreign investors continue to place in Ghana, and we look forward to welcoming many more investments that create value, transfer technology, and generate employment.
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2: And now let me say something about

Her Excellency, the Vice President of the Republic of Ghana, Professor Jim Nana Opoku Adjumai, na Education Minister, Yelua Haruma Idrisu, Elso Kasai Nodutuja, say a man Penidian Brahmani Mahama, a 24-hour economy, no, and then one of my market case, and he said, and Yama, Yenyana Momha, Yedeko, Yesport, no, and Yama Ben, 10, 10, 10, 10, 10, 10, 10, 10, 10, 10, 10, 10, 10, 10, 10, 10, 10, 10, 10, 10, 10, 10, 10, 10, 10, 10, 10, 10, 10, 10, 10, 10, 10, 10, 10, 10, 10, 10, 10, 10, 10, 10, 10, 10, 10, 10, 10, 10, 10, 10, 10, 10, 10, 10, 10, 10, 10, 10, 10, 10, 10, 10, 10, 10, 10, 10, 10, 10, 10, 10, 10, 10, 10, 10, 10, 10, 10, 10, 10, 10, 10, 10, 10, 10, 10, 10, 10, 10, 10, 10, 10, 10, 10, 10, 10, 10, 10, 10, 10, 10, 10, 10, 10, 10, 10, 10, 10, 10, 10, 10, 10, 10, 10, 10, 10, 10, 10, 10, 10, 10, 10, 10, 10, 10, 10,

0: forming a change in self. And that is when that will manage the stability of the city, apart from the development that they want. The next reason for that is in the manifesto we live and the tutorial man of members with what I is loving his head.
1: A man saw for her women's young Samso, Honorable Herna Idrisu, and your tenant can World Share Expo 2026 has seen what the 2 years.
2: Also, for a little while, acquire SM's Honorable Kwame Governs, Abeja, or the 2 years in Ghana, said, you have a contractor for your Juma, maybe among your summit to Taro, almost, oh, wait, oh, and this in me, and I'm being for a manager, wait, where MPP me, and I remember manager, oh, CPP me, or since I didn't, and what? No, no, you must so many permit to my honor, and me here, pa, you tell Honorable Kwame Governs.
3: How we start things sometimes doesn't really matter. It's how we end it that is the important thing. So we have no doubt that Simeon can. And it's also a testament of what President Mahama has been preaching. This road started and stalled. The contractor was not here. So President Mahama says that we shouldn't repeat what happened in 2017. When the work stalled, let's find out. Let's get the contractor back to site. It doesn't matter to him whether the contractor is NDC, CPP, MPP. We don't really care. The people in this area want their roads done. So I keep saying that don't label contractors as politicians. Who they vote for on election day, I don't know. But when they finish their work, the people take notice and reward whoever paid for the work. Those
2: Honorable Kwame Governs, Abeja, and a Yetinin Kay.
1: Now, Honorable Richmond, Yao Ofori, a assemblyman, a Wintanasin, a Tua West, Mansimo, a promontanum, or Nankasa to go to Matoton Toma GTP, Edia Ma Okurafobu, a dreamum, Ninkasem, or to just say, was to say, Yao Allah is the man, assembly members, and a Yinchum, Nanka, District Assembly Common Fund, no, Yen for percentage in from Mawomo, now of a bumpum to Juma.
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1: Well, you want to say assembly mine, Honorable Richmond, Yao Ofori, and no, I was Tiwa West. Now, I could not for your question, you made this so any lesson to you for a bonk or
5: more. I have the other one, you say that. I have the other one, you are Yamaka, and the other one, I say. Women on selling one day in the on trust. A brandy, a baby, and many more. I wish you knew. We are in an answer. And I'm a pay. And I'm not going to pound for us. I'm not going to pay us. But the concern is that I'm not going to pay for us.

0: 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Bibia, Tano, on a pan for the young oak say, oh, yeah, come on, swag your mom. Bibia, on your answer.
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1: 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Yeah, Vasada, Emma, Dr. Lawson, the Virgin, Dr. Mumia, son of the Baye, Sophie Rakoya Bar Center, Cross Dr. Abba Boying, Apo Ahi, Nisa Mufono, Brutu Bania, Snaba, and a Charles, a woman's a papa dad, Abba Boying, Chibum. We did the deal for Nana Sabu, Pinoman, and Napin, Kahanicha, Minimia,
2: Losonfo, Aquanaba, Upokuyako.
1: Yenya can come from Mr. Makiel, Yao Esumai, honor my red Mamma Hanna, Omsi Christ, as we are coming in.
2: I'm coming in, Monsieur.
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Nelson Sports. 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Nelson

0: Sus Boss. What's up, everyone? You know, call up your Balance, Mate, 6.3 FM. Good morning. The video will be on your phone. Show on the play. Perry Presley, JT, Ken Kentre, Hadja, Diane, open. I'm all at Tajumeri and Etsy. Mesha said, yeah, 50 AM, we have the baton, and so at the Makina Fay, and also at Wetufa, and so at Wakaman, and Wadama. Katsa Uniano, Nono Sosan Katsa Nunia, Sir Lost Sports, and the play. Yapa, Yakopo, Unshaw. Yes, someone was say black maidens. And I said Burkina Faso 4-0. What is on B and also Ecoso among the gun of one yepa? Quote Joe Nana Adakwa Wakasa Afa Tournament and the Ghana winner Yansusu Yenyaye 4-0 against Burkina.
1: Very good game. And nice game for my guess. We are here to prepare the team for the World Cup, so every match is preparation match for Ghana, so we are happy. We have started in a good note, and we are hoping that we are going to end up in a good note. We are happy to be here.
0: I know I am Sony Pia, and also I can't get Ghana Football Association, I launch a course leg, you know, finally. And now I launch, you know, it's me, a course, so bam bam. And of course, and yeah, Ghana Football Association, and Penny Fonkwa, Yenia Asamoah John, Bobby Jets. Now, and also, so I will program, now say, kama. Ghana Football Association President, Kurt Okreku Akasa, or say, court football, as I say, or my son, so I launch the kama eba na abeboa ama nkwadani bia omuni mbo ne bo enye the right platform ama yesu shiti minye nyecha mo kakra ama mutuwe bitinye drew esuwa the black stars yenko ticket okreku
2: begins the grassroots. The launch of the college football season therefore represents more than the commencement of another football season. It is indeed an opportunity to renew our commitment to identifying, developing and empowering the young talents who will carry the future of Ghanaian football on their shoulders. It is in this spirit that the Football Association, like I said, has strengthened its talent ID program. The program is designed as a systematic national incentive or initiative to discover and develop promising young footballers across Ghana.
0: Cats or Koku Nelson Bia, and also a canon and Ansua, or say games, you know, Akoso tournaments, you know, and so a Gusu Akosono, or Mumba Kretzi awards a day, a man, Nipanen Kwanani Bia, and in Bono Boston a Bayer, a band Kaisu Amo, a man, talent, you know, a PMO.
2: We've already listened to the number of competitions that are available to us, and in this year, we are adding the Kivu J-Lab U17 Coast Interclubs Championship, which will be starting this year. Again this year, the Football Association will for the first time introduce the GFA Coast Football Awards. Our ambition, our intention is very clear: to offer our coach players, coach administrators, the best of encouragement, the best of exposure.
0: Hello, I am Samuel Katz, Okreku, and so Eka, I will program no, and so I say, Okasa, we know, sir, as someone done, and so Elekasa, one of the Adiabaku, as someone done, Nanzay, Oka, Asa, na, Waka, Nasu, so Adiakamu, Ayanasa Kakra, Ayana, Odizio, Kakra, no, I was son, and Sana Kakra, na, as someone done, Elekasa, the Kritiku, Katas, Ofa, Wadaima, Asa, Bekasa, Ka Unya, Bibisa, and Fama, and besides, a gun of Reno, that Yakasa, one time I never said, you just asked her to crack it.

So am I any moves are yeah.

0: asamwajana enso anono na asamwajana ekasano se enei waya asamwajana wiasini yina opia enimu nemo diyano nabaya asamwajana osasyeno eye course football.
1: Yes. I didn't bring up any people. I'm a man of freestyle, you know, due to my music. President can also testify, so. Yes, so I'm very, very happy to be part of the coach season, 26-27. Honestly, when I was appointed as the ambassador of coach football and the whole of the national teams, I was very, very happy. And the only thing I always tell President is, President, I want to work. When it comes to juvenile football, when it comes to coach football, that is where I was nurtured up. That was where I was brought up. And that was what made me who I am. Our time, we were ready. We were even ready before going to Europe. All thanks to juvenile football. And we became very, very confident due to this juvenile football thing, because our time, you can see a lot of fans very, very close to the field. When you hear the insults, you hear the insults. Yes, somebody can hear that over there. You know, there are thousands of people who come to watch us. So even coming to the professional level, we are ready for all these things. That is why sometimes in my time you hear criticisms and a lot of things, and people ask yourself, people even ask questions, people even see me and they say, how do you do it? How do you contain all this pressure, all these insults and everything? It's all part of it. It's all part of it. So
0: Asamoah Gyan is only Bia on also Canon and Canino Coach Football no Omo Air Ba Sinemi Badom Ayanda Omugu Senior Minche Ebia Park no Sun Chemwa Omo Kasa Awote Omu do Atemwa Awote Omo criticize Awote and no S Omo Ding. It's a coach football no crown omo bono omu kwanke semwa Sani and Yema iso obi a criticize me dina terno and yanwe essence on you no coach football no a passing yepa. So the coach football. They need to we pa into our son also so jana one day kakra ni nim dia kakra or the block horse football. Oh yeah na all process and I'm not out till someone penny air cast out or clock horse football was some no they need to ye pa.
1: President of Ghana, Mr. John Dramani Mahama. Last week we were watching television and I saw him talking about juvenile coach football. I was very, very impressed. I was very, very happy. I was very, very happy. Should I say even it was coincidence? Because me and the president of the Ghana Football Association have already discussed about launching the soccer league, the Coast Soccer League. And lo and behold, the president of Ghana himself also raised an eyebrow about Coast football. So this could tell you.
0: Asamatan is 70B, and also I can say now on the Ghana Football Association President Eddie Honkoba, say coach football, I was there almost also SMKina, and I want to say, come on, we declared that I'm a penny, and so I make a coach football, and so I want some. Now, you have a talk to us, and me, therefore, I try a day about Ghana Football Association, a class four stadium, and so at the bomb qualifies, AFCON qualifies. Now, you are Ampa for Ankara, NSA director. Wakasa, wasi ayani kretrodo sako fono atre enso ediaba.
2: Right. The Nigerian Football Federation, they've written to the GFA requesting to use the Accra Sports Stadium. Somalia, home and away, so Ghana plays.
0: Ano ayak samwa yao ampofo ankra enso ekano na sese wakonfa mese gara hangina sofa ayakra ana yenye approval se yeretini ede abo official gives.
2: Stadium is the currently the only approved venue for, you know, FIFA CAF category eight matches. The qualifiers are one. We finished with the World Cup qualifiers last year very successfully. But there's a lot of work that still needs to be done, not just here at the Accra Sports Stadium, but across the regions. But here, major works will be done, and that is...
0: Well, I know I am somebody here, and also Eka. Now, Ghana for Association at Tajin Kwesi Edu, and now we'll be playing the Gold Stars Heart of Four game on the boy. Kwesi Eko making comments after Heart of Four goals, no, Masano. And now we're about to on the Football Association, and say, Atate Kwesi Edu, sir. On the moment, I'm saying, and someone, and also Eka, I say, it is alleged that the comments made in his post-match commentary concerning match official constitute improper conduct. That brings the Ghana Football League into this dispute. In the Allah and Nakopem, in fact, Yamia Duma and Ne Quata Kura was said, Ode ni Muaye and so Akuma Football Association, you know, na Untram Ginti or Kokansa, na it be a punishment, be a wa, Uncle Ho. And no, I am so the Football Association, you know, and so Aswaye Epa, you're not common on the answer. Then I pay phones and accessories, SMA Cancer said, one more pay phones at all, one more pay home appliances at all, one more pay TV, rice cookers, gas cookers, I want to know, one more pay say, what pay phone out to the Kakranka Kano, one more than I pay phones and accessories, and we're doing, what pay do I want to see the house, and how I know about the train in crime, Medina Zogo Johnson, brother Bettini, my brother B, and so at all, Royal Peace in Jewelers Enterprise, my cousin, come on, one more pay say, would you go, a BAS, ring upe pisa upe gidi ayah suma dia kakra ebia necklace bi 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Afeyi. Access Bank. And so awe igase. Afeyi. 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And so etodi. Garden City University, SM Kagbisho and Kaimu said, well, the results are about SHSF Wano, the results are about Mamupe University Akono, Garden City University, SM Kancha said, we're not doing nothing, bruh. 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Dia Junsa. Now I say, back a crowd, not a chat, no post of white capsules, afe, true smile, dental clinic, Esopra, me and you will see, and we're doing my MO, double soil is killing, double soil is polishing, kaka and ahow, sabi and pompai and yeminua, all about true smile, dental clinic, yen yet sees white and an FMO, unya gold, I didn't say, sim, and I said, open set what is so, sima, and your true smile, dental clinic, mose, you also may run about, bra, not you know, and so, Kingdom Airport Center, you are a tremendous capsule center at the bar. When you are about the Sumasua, a ya or break a crown, they also say other infections in Sebi, and then Pompey Abbas Yamo, or that's a tremendous capsule center, and a bit to me a brow, Quaquadro Abba, Quaquadro, a Bacopet, a Kingdom, Quaquadro. capsules, Kingdom Core capsules. Mama tell you kona kwati bi. After Bema, we are 2 minutes man. We are 3 minutes man. What for? Eh, Kingdom Ginseng Power capsules. Mama tell you kona kwati bi. Yanu ajane, ajane baya da. Na yani kibo hot pepper ni bi chimkama. Na say ajane na spicy. Come on, mama tell you na say. Mwa mwa nwa ajane. Mesamo, we yan kwa kakra, stevie kakra, na we yan ajane bi a we yan bi ano. Ye two pepper no. Eh, Kivo, hot pepper, that's the chimukakra. Jackson University College, as we go so, admission in a BMO, Bachelor of Education, 4 years, bra, me and found funds in TMUA, after a post diploma in education, postgraduate diploma in education, me and I am BL, Jackson University College, and so as well, but one day after a play, one person with a master's in English education, mathematics education, guidance and counseling, me and I am Jackson University College, and so as well, open all purpose. Blankets is yet to be picture frames, 3D wall clocks, artificial flowers, no open ring lights at all, AOP, wallpapers as well, yeah. Over bar at the Nanako Sadsman, sorry, brought anymore, and another to OP, and so as well, yeah. I'm shocked, mining and engineering training school say, but what did I say? Bright, yes, well, yeah. Over set with Jason, you see, she excavator, and our bulldozer, roller, forklift, said dump truck, and our Unia, over set with Shechi. Sele be au kom mani nevia. Wenye jumani bi enso aya. 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Open drink anum no kulu tempanua a balmut and a make for and so a diamo pebinum no sense kaya whoop and since a yana bra and was so temperature no cooling it down. Never many drink piano was so num don't balmut nothing and also intimi and wow. Oh that dana wanna nava a liquid foam and a make for a diamo mesamo mattress no papapo papano any liquid foam and then a make for and so a diamo and quadan sorry and go. Police with Ayoya and then sorry, Casalvanam Ayoya use mattress the papa, mattress papa, and the latest film. Alicia Deco, I say, Brakumasi Edim, Abinci, Aho, and Ewa, while open washing basins, Nibi at all, open bathtubs, Nibi and at all, bathroom more, a toss, Nibi and all pata, water heaters, and open the answer at all, Ebi open mirrors, open cabinets, Michelle, the Nibi a washroom, open so why a fair, a why a kama, a Alicia Deco, and I make him for a day, Amao, Brakumasi Edim, now also Bajini, but Penny Bito, EBA phones, as the pay. One will pay iPhones at all. iPhone or bar. Yet, make sure 30% of the iPhone price. Now, for you, call, let's and a crank, EBA phones at Daroma. Kuma say, Obama prisons and runabout. You are at a coon, a dining room first floor. Over the TA, bra, not a free young warrior. High things of here, but not just a Roma plants and all, a papa pano, a yay and a yato, the other chair at Yamon, then a poor elf floor. Me sema umpe TV iron fridges. Ma umpe air conditions. I would wear high senses. So go where your showroom wear. Virginia ma pene bi. And so eto. Na abe KFC say. 35 Ghana cedis a pet. 35 Ghana cedis a pet. Bora KFC a swear ye. Ube didi. Nwe didi a fili good. Na 35 for no. Ye ma onam kakra. 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mosume suwa any Danny a how bone sano won't go 3 days. Yamount safe yum sumi bias and se oh pre or that say again hair bar mixer any a capsules and then one of the two no mumbi na a fe and also a more yepa one of one a bit me and so a blow but what then kai gini view again hair bar mixer any a capsules and yet a common na fe yade a man in some no and so a day a blow never see God of war, more approaching them, more Samanidian, more USA, more UK, or any of the European countries, where some of them is a day about, Mame, Papa, Nom, Yanamanamos, Fiana, Esamo, Ghana. What's any sika at the upper Ghana? Over you should Nala. Nala, no, no, say Ghana for Obia and so Ajatum, and you say, and a network issues, and a map, and a Wusaka, Wusanka, and a Samo, say, a protrefo, what's any sika at the upper Ghana? Naskana reflects and pump. Eya nala ana mekan fo e di amao. Ba wante ina ko Play Store. 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Na wa download di na wa register. Wame yisu promo code. Lawson CV. Lawson CV. Ano ena beye o promo code. 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Esan sa wiji yisu Lawson CV. E o promo code no. Wame nye $20. 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
3: Edosuna, and you to say, Nala, Sisanwa Nala, and one hour Brazil, Sadusica, and so Efa, maybe also a comma. What the Efa, a year, called me Lost in TV, okay. Nala, no, or any Sadusica, and so Efa. The holy mosquitoes pray. Mamma Fontu and him said the mosquitoes, no, or no, it is Tabue, our man Mohammed, so I judge you to a Masakrano, a holy mosquito. Spray into when you be a so Okoba Bia, your tonton, and your mosquito spray be also holy. Holy no, and our Jimmy Passa up a babble into a new holy, a common before, would not a year holy be. But about our stores, our soft sour, maybe to me a friend point for a moment, Japon, our cra, your to do, 0302681582. Holy mosquito spray and koi. But about our 0302681532. Fellow Mrs. Sia, now. Point from Enon Komo Kivo, 41, Aya Gary Soke Mesono, Mr. Enwa, Sisi Students Media, Mr. Okwana Chaso Ukivo, 41, Majesse Esoba Gino Biaso Ekama, Kivo 41, Ese Fibia Ibuoho, Adwana Jwa Uninje Besi, Mr. 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mess. Mr. Babiako or the baby and Soto. Mamma for him to an insist Sulak, Aya Biochemist. Let us Solomon send for two and him. Sama Junior for Sulak about Mosano, Ayadia, and we trust with Jang Dang, Artis Sulak about Mosan, it's Miss Soto and Benoit. What is Sulak about Mosa? Mamma for Tuja, says Sulak about Mosano, between fashion sitting in our say, South Sabre to an insomnia bar, Sabin. 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best brain at your publication. My man from 20 said Bruce, you know, at your best brain. And my father Dad said at your best brain publication. My man from Intuja said the old preschool at your test Bruce, you know, from at your crutch, at your primary, and at your KG. Midna and the Potter Udia Hall, Samson at JHS, at test Bruce, SHS, test Bruce, Midna and Sam, and Saber Kami. The Potter Kumasi, Yabo, and also Kumasi number, no, best brain publication 0507 290 200 Accra number 0509 822 399 and Takra the number 0509 822 398 Karen Sick Adventures Omina did Zahara Mipana Bajaso Zahara G Capsules Zahara Mesa Makato says Zahara Mesa and then Aya Wadrino Na Adobe Aya Drebaya and then Aya Jumapa a dream first in Signano Muako Pesaro Mesa and Zahara G Capsules now you need a friend your man of water. It will be an infection, Sibema and Kumono, the soul, and your Sahara G and your capsules. We may be at not just one in this channel, and to all the Miss Sanabana G capsules, you know. Let's say, Piazza, come and make yourself somebody in the meeting there. Over to Miss Sanam, not a G capsules, you know, and so at your camel, and I don't want to meet you there, and so a boom, and the beginning of your ass at Jamal, and more Zara man capsules, and so I am able to meet you there, just a Bertuma, as Sabu, or Bessia, and Madame Monsoni, and not any Zara man capsules. When I come and say, Kaya Ventures, when we put on which panel, and you do come and not pay, 0244 0244 0244 0244 0244 0244 0244 0244 0244 0244 0244 0244 0244 0244 0244 0244 0244 0244 0244 0244 0244 0244 0244 0244 0244 0244 0244 0244 0244 0244 0244 0244 0244 0244 0244 0244 0244 0244 0244 0244 0244 0244 0244 0244 0244 0244 0244 0244 0244 0244 0244 0244 0244 0244 0244 0244 0244 0244 0244 0244 0244 0244 0244 0244 0244 0244 0244 0244 0244 0244 0244 0244 0244 0244 0244 0244 0244 0244 0244 0244 0244 0244 0244 0244 0244 0244 0244 0244 0244 0244 0244 0244 0244 0244 0244 0244 0244 0244 0244 0244 0244 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
4: Only
3: interest with football will be manner.
4: Fogg will not sit.
3: Now, Cecilia, answer as a Zulu Pau. I said, Crabby, as a Zulu Crabby, who defends you? Cecilia, a dinner, a dinner, a pigeon.
4: Fogg will not sit
3: at your form, and the Sabbath Crabby, and
4: not sit.
3: Well, no, but I'm not in the Crabby, as a Batman Mujo Sabasso. This I had you,
4: said
3: Vinny, still our cockron. When you say a year, a baby, a juice and pa. Minister Junior is on starting. Nobody there. I was on starting. I don't know my dear Saki Kano. I don't know how many come a man or so on. Can I say as a carbonaba?
4: Ever on one's watch out to Mr. Fogg Northam.
3: And now, or come to our bench or for the money, or to our bench or to Mr. We feel bad. And we are going to set a peg for
4: that. That is the good thing. Yeah. The positive thing about this whole conversation is that he has realized himself in
3: Kenya.
4: He will now realize this idea done, of course.
3: And when we say,
4: never back in
3: when we say, just in the back room staff, we be a woman of Fiona, we be a corner. We're not quite national. We did another thing, I can be channel. So jam se sidi e nyo kwa kwa kwa kwa kwa kwa labo di kwa dem pass man ada go le pass man mi ni be bi anop ni na anop so demo
4: eh asa mo vini vini
3: pa
4: ebeba ebeba
3: ebeba
4: so me ne madini si honestly the yes. Games and Mbappe will be off but sad games ni e Vinicius Junior ni Billy Madrid
3: okay
4: and see at this stage you know he needs the players
3: but Osaka no so no o ma basa twin be bra anyone no
4: that is the worry you see so it's good say we need him by any side yeah because we
3: Ballon d'Or pa Vinicius Ballon d'Or so say so say the answer yeah so see the best players we are so better so say
4: yeah no Ochika
3: Ochika Ochika pa Tivin Kekano on Kekano we should go out with Mrs. Sandra. Tell us on the green. So I come on. I'm just saying, I'm not going to be there. He said, as a Zulu, as a Zulu cry. Okay. Or about the corner, of course, I don't know about. Oh, Jimbo, now you're good at football form to cross army. You're going to say much more. Now, a video. Somebody,

0: and so you get me now go my dear set me a kama. I have been some to go back with it. And then a performance and so yeah. But then set me coach all of this. And some one year, and I read that I can know to expand or some 2-1. And then for some Okopiamas a year for a cup. I get games and boss for England. West Ham United, Fulham Somo 3-2, FA Tau, Arsenal Kosomo 4-2, Mazdoman, Akramon 36 years, Opo, Ayo 2 goals, Ayo Brantia, Yefo Nodi Madweke, Anna Mikel Marino, Omu Nanya Goes, Rudy Maguire, Kama 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McAllister, Cody Gapo, Domino I'm going to go to Liverpool. Nami Adumene, Adia James Libby, Ensure Basso, Atletico Madrid, Sasuna, Deportivo, La Corona, and Sevilla. You are going to go to Maroc, and you are going to go to Maroc, and you are going to go to Barcelona, and you are going to Santander, and you are Spotify Camino, and you are going to go to Atletico de Bao, and you are going to Basso, you are going to go to and then Everton, and you are going to go and you are going to go and you are going to go and you are going to go and you are going to go and I just saw for United, Coventry City, and I was talking about Manchester United, and Albert Brighton, Europa League, and against Newcastle, AC Milan, and Benfica, AT Women and Moyen, and so about Edgerton, former club, Anderlecht, and so about Lyon, and Sunderland, and Eza Takma, and now any games, and Pastor, you're doing some more, and so I'm going to make you so, and more Edgerton, and now Arsenal, quite a firm, and Doman, and that word to the D side, you're doing some more, and so I'm more, you're in communion from 7 p.m. So memo, mama play na yefan yo Messi na yemi na honko mo na mi aduma October 6 Messi versus Benin eno ewe monumenta stadio meho eno midi jam ewe penino enso kwan abe biaswe kama River Plate in play for some money ate save yo Messi and you are no more third world game now and you are doing more but I will miss the game and no air monumenta at the same and you need to summon so at the moment and no air jump by your demo air to make it so it is said you are printing now the last game now or boy at your African at your country at your Benin and a messy every few so more but part of the back or the back of the back of the last to the middle of your ball and your monsum and so at the moment to the last time are you going to play now and so to the next time to say and your October about AS6 and I'm going to miss the third world game now and it's supposed to be and some more now when you say and your players are on the country and your World Cup now in 2022 our Qatar Argentine Football Federation on my invite Angel Di Maria say and they on your no Mr. Emeka Messi now players on the country World Cup now on my invite and some more they're not Messi or just to me now so I'm going to be Argentina now and your invitation I don't play for now and so I don't know players are on the country World Cup now. So me and me, na amamba bo enti play and for the Messi so na biya so me enti ene kama enti mo ene tumedia ene so be kusho dunu sano ene so ama mo tumedia so oponi efe kredio tampia oso dili possible historical day of football mo na so dili possible greatest of all time ene de so me dano ene so me enti ene for the so me na enti ene ya na te so kumbiya so ene so ene festival ene so ene Argentina ene my name ene biya so ene kama ene ene so me biya eba ene so to MMO. You just saw Yogi, I just saw Commodore, and the first time someone took out, so and you are CR7, and the Air Nasa Clubano, and the Air Bobo Kuno, our Champions League, Asian Champions League, and all, we must have four, and you are never meant to never go you. And so, and from the Al Nasser, and your club, no, Al Nasser, says, see, also, me, to meet Champions League now. What do you make? Our Saudi Arabia, it will meet your Champions League now. And they want the Champions League, our Europe, or beside the Champions League, and so, our Asia. Then, I'm not defeated, you know, not as I did have a performance, let's know, from, and never know, so, could you, and from my Al Nasser club now, you do come at this LP, and sometimes I'm going to do by there, say, Ronaldo, or don't put it, put it, because I know, or go, not as I did know. On an accord, you have to form a number of colors here, seven. Obi Makoya, Yabono, and Jenny Baba, and then that is a more, my game, and you play and sell him, and the DP and some of them. My name is Samson Puga, so we play my son Arsenal, Mamma Kara Vest, and then Bobo couldn't play for, and the Kara Vest, Sir Jason, or Womasu Kuno, and Kuma Jenny Nano, and it's a bunch of them, the contract now, my Piasoya Kama, so Sammy Kassan, play for the Pasta, I'm a number nine, and your Kara Vest, and I take the many more deals will come up. And then summertime down, now branch about 2030 to 2031. I branch the post of the ball and so at the moment. I'm not telling you, I'm not going to say, play enough. I know I the family are right. I want to be the Ajama Al-Sababakuno. On some level, we be on the Victor Yokaris. Now, on some Victor Yokarisa. No Copa Venusa. And Salsa Copa Rian Alvarez. And Tanta Mesa Rian Alvarez. And so, everybody has a Victor Yokaris there. And so, the man who called the Montemoro. And the Montemoro from Yupa. And then, the President Samadi Puga. Now, and yeah, Unisa Kromako. Your family, Ayatio, Ayagulian. Where do you know? Natio, Ayagulian. And Krakatawe, Wabab. 932nd and your player Ababa Bo Ajamosa and your first in law and to the next player and then 933rd and your player and to players your TLS team law on my official game Ajamas Amos the senior team law and your dad boy and then of the torso 932nd and your player I will make it a debut Ajamosa Bibukuro yes and many more Dwoke on Pesobako and Julio Pazara over to the position or Julio Pazara over to the fighting for the position Ani Bukayo Saka, Club in Starman, and I'm in the Sedra, and I'm a part of my saddle. No one knows the Son Manicono, or Dio Passane, or that Nansa, Atletico Madrid, and Juventus, or Dio Passo, quite not just the Bono, and to the Arsena, and I want to go to, so this I come by Pia Sayakama, and then I tell Paya Devamo, I want to go to the Sonora, and I have a meeting, and so I cross between Rafinha, and Deco, and I say just 2 hours. Rafinha gets on the Sonora already. Contract extension now, and my turn him, said he can get 2024, and then started the contract now, and my meeting in last day 2 hours. I caught a boss of major anymore, and then there's no more because of the car, or someone from your, or you're ready, or the signer, and your contract, and I know, and also, I caught on the party of Fernando, and your Rafinha, or your 2 days, don't know more. The meeting Rafinha won't come along. My name for Sansomway and Antigua, so Bosuna Bobocuro, Amidio Pasha, and some of the 100 million euros, and if you live up to Clabano, a young Daniel Sanskano, and some of Satimica, Amoposa Aliando Bardi, and a branch of Roman Arrogo, Amotom and Dema Club from Liverpool, Amidio Pasha Sardino, and it's me Amamona combined, and a few of 100 million euros, Ode Tele Bardi, and Arrogo, and so I come on to Mena Sanskano. It is possible of women. Some of the nurses can say, a month and a says can I'm up here. It is a little up here ready. Some of the bounty. I'm in a ready. Some point of the women are loyal. I don't do them. I put a year on the show. I don't look for Missica and Sabia no more. I don't look for the tree. And so your good sons from my Katima Cooper players. And yet I've got no money to an in. So I install in some hour. Oh, I have got no money to an in. Some for Cocotano. Wakako Jatum. Sacrano Fossil Driver. And so I will a year and so not a hygiene into what you are your chopper into so sort of punishment in a real train. Now, everyone, police funny when you see video, no? Tell me what you are telling. Now, I'm not just telling you, that's the only video now. You ain't here, Raheem. Police are pulling out, say, Pierre, sorry, Pierre, Pierre, free car in there. I don't know.
1: On section 172 of the Road Traffic Act, I'm bestowed the power by the Chief Constable of Hampshire and Isle of Wight Constabulary to make a request of you to summon the name and address of the person driving this vehicle at the time of the collision. The investigation that I'm looking at is dangerous driving, okay, and driving whilst on to do so through drink or drugs. Failure to provide the name and address is an offence for which you could be prosecuted for. Okay, who was the driver at the time and also name and address?
2: Can I just make a call?
1: No, you can tell me who that is because that's an offence. Who was the person driving at that time? So you're being wrong, so okay. Thanks for having me. Jump out of the car for me. Jump out of the car. Have a car. You was you, was it?
2: Yeah.
1: What's your name?
2: Raheem.
1: What's your surname?
2: Sterling.
1: Lovely. What's your date?
2: 8/12/90.
1: Right, Raheem. Time is right now.
2: Where?
0: I'm not going to be able to do it. Timo Kotu and Akabon 34. Vinso Julia, the Potoso, Kobon, a Yajan Finin Samo, and Makumako, a Yet 13, and a Nua Etimikos until Lusubon Mabri, Madrubono, Sisse, and a Sotiko, a Yakos and a Go, Saman Poson Tumet, and also Ayadi, and my Tansisa, a Yavinso Julia, a Son and Rano, not a son, and a son Katako down 5, a Yajan Mabakope, and a Timmy Aboko Goduma, Yaduan Samo Sotuja, then I said Vinso Julia, the new planet Messi. And I just say, I'm not going to come on. And I just say, Vinso Junior, a top player, will be an sermon. Or did you pass chances on the seminar? And I'm not chances or son or son in law. Man, I said, to make any good with Momo. Man, so Barry chances in the tree. And some at the man, the Bobocono. Then a new nominal, or did you pass an anti-printer? And the final scoring put to your sauce here. And so she said, go to my piano. And some at me, I come out. And you're a Jesse or a player now. Your friend Vinso Junior. My young in the home commoner, my mother found some way to go, so opinion. Your friend Jesse, one born a young dear Monday, one born of us all. Now, or said, my dear, my friend, and you can say, young dear Monday, you said, get myself with the yellow card. Then I'm calling the yellow card in Yano, and I told you for 90 minutes. I still, and I dear, or defend the level of Connabo, but young dear Monday, and the first assist, and you are, I'm under 30 for 30, and you're captain of the club, and brought a young dear Monday, or so, or so, can you too much will be able to, only say young dear Monday, say young dear boy. And yet so far, Premier League, you know, I don't tell you, I don't want to my papa. I don't want to make it. We dribble to play in a single game. So we dribble the play. And then play to Monday. And we play to play to Mamo. And we play to make it so. And to our is a said, yeah, yeah, boss, but yeah. Do you know, yeah, boss, yeah, yeah, yeah, boss. Mamo, Mamo, first, I'm so much to go. So, I'm not going to come, Monday, we're not going to be here. I'm not going to be here, baby. And yeah, Vinny. And yeah, Mbappe. Emo aye kuota, emo wese beroko, emo spe minor, omo ko ewa sa kuonwa, entemia, entemi Madrid, omo take a decision, so omo ense adebo supporte, this two, omo ni atade ni mo amino, waman se, emo ama neko 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omo de ba yano, omo some player Pia won't cry. Some told join me, and someone join me. 82 players now join me. And your mom must say, I'm also a printer for the Berlin Konati. And so I come on. If you want your supporters now, I'm also daddy. And then there's some muscles of Sanya Manasso. And then I'm a man's game on the Bono. I'm not for some players now. And so I'm fighting Tomo. And then there's some new Antica. You know, report, sir. And you're done Monday. I'm going to sound to players, Mr. Ebekesa. Sir, non common, and also communicate. And so I can tell you. And listen, we're going to now go. The Patrobo Nisu, and no Edge Paris, and no more. My first answer went to that. So just say, Marino, and I am talking Brassacra, or say, no, open Tima on the bar. I am entertaining, and no, I just pray now.

open and tell the sign, no matter the set, and to say, my patrol baby, Oka, boy, your bank, Kofobako, no Munkua, Oka, and the corner, or some mother, and I don't want them to entertain me. Ah, there's a mother, so pray, but you must say two, mother, so four, but just a pray, mother, so two, no open and turn to two, two, some people, and in a moment, the games we had there, no matter what you know it, and it's a previous man killing games now, and as a man killing game in time, almost a chance of the three, and what I jump on the demo, only such someone in duty. And I'm going to play myself, I'm going to say, when you're not to some party, and somebody about to do some the best player, and what I am, yes, no, or did you pass the team is a great fan channel? The team is one of the ball, Mando, I'm going to say, ah, no, no, no, I'm not in duty, I'm in your Messi, and they're the same team. Obia, you send us to the ball, but Obia, Messi, man, because I'm going to say, no, you say, oh, you're the best, oh, yes, and so Messi, when you're not in country, the teammate, not even training, and your girls, I'm going to say, the best, no, I'm going to come up.

0: 0322 009621.
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0: your friend,
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0: mate me da se se so wa fe aba so bi me so o fe na obi gina so a na wo so wa twen na wo gina so. Good morning. Hello, good morning. Good morning.
2: Hello, good morning. So I can see both you do my son.
0: Me too.
2: If I saw my corner now, a crown and therefore myself on the face. Plagia, drivers make us every face. Or money doctor in hospital, no? Or my discuss of one crop of some year, a crown. Record your boss, my record in Swapo. Now, so do dry season. No, but not that was so foot was what you call
0: yo, Mate.
2: The quantity the one you my
0: but I said, good morning.
3: Back on the morning, because I think you did.
0: No, your papa, you didn't be a friend.
3: You didn't be, I would do because it's like your mouth, Nancy.
0: Okay.
3: Name the car, you more quantity, answer. Grab across the beer. Back on it. Namin, Sam, papa, Mister Monson, I have been to Jamay, at your mouth, my problem. Not think that we will be on my it's not for one and come on time other boy. Che, we hospital or any baby assembly. This is a you this is assembly. No, administration block in Sina who drive in 5 minutes. Also, I'm to show drink my school 81 a quiet one in here. I have the I wasn't commit to someone about for us a quota upon him from Sua, but it downs a busso. Any pair bro, madam for car, no, or asthmatic patient. The guy on the bike, a quiet. This year, January. Adam, the quiet thing that the taxpayers' money is trade back up, as you need enough almost on for so. Adam, the choir, we need you free, we should not pay top, it's trouble. Why wouldn't you have a choir? A quiet chessica, my chessica, the amount of contact as a choir point, and the choir not passing. My name is Missan. The Missan will not come on.
0: You're not a little set, Rabbi Subi. Good morning. Hello, good morning.
4: Good morning.
0: Yes, sir. Penny Bajo will be anywhere be our family.
4: Good morning. I'm Tango. I'm about to make a Kasafi County 8.
0: Who has a victim of community 18?
4: Yes.
0: And also, what about Chadia Hospital order?
4: Yes. Now, I'm Pacho. I can't know, Mr. Mitterson, besides a empty a man in Penny. Oh, a Juma, oh, yeah, a Juma, oh, yeah, oh, yeah, papa, papa, my friend, yes. It is a case hospital. It is a look at the environment. Oh, it is a oh, yep, hospital. No mountain sea. This will be yare and will be cross. I will cut a crack alone and no bar hospital. It is yep, your point being anti-ministry. No, or what to go ahead. The mission of it to go ahead. It will manipulate you. It will be a

0: Tuma o se ahem fuwa o to bia twina ni mi e MPP o MC o nti nyeme nya ye hwema nyeme jigu ansa na ya ye ya ye
1: sana
0: me da se
1: kwambe da on jos. Good morning. Hello, good morning. Hello. Okay, Auntie and Kai, I'm from Bufo. Good morning.
2: Hello, good morning.
1: Yes, sir. Mbacho Obi.
2: Hello, good morning.
1: Mbacho Obi.
2: Good evening, Frank.
1: Ah, me too.
2: Hello, good morning.
1: Frank, me too. Okay, and you're ready. Good morning. Okay, so what's up with you?
3: Mr.
1: Fuanti,
3: now, I want to I want to tell you,
2: Because I feel like I'm crying.
1: Okay, I don't want to do.
2: Eric Medina Mudino. Hello?
1: Oh, yeah, Mr. Mentia TV, no. Young Casa of Fomuzo.
2: Hi, you Medina Mudino, eh, the part of Mutusana Mono. I don't want to do. Now, the attendant said, a quality, and yet, me and Mrs. Sir, only a coin of preaching. Mrs. Sir, only a coin of preaching. And you Medina Mudino, dear, so any pride, I mean, Shamu. Na mo mwa na anamona mutu mutu na mo famo atwoma na atwoma ye bre ye kwan ye ntie da mate.
1: Okay, mate, but I want to say good morning. Good bad, me fa mi nwa ka ho no ma jai. Good morning.
4: Good morning, Abu Kamil.
1: Yes sir,
4: me kam ho no ni mu ye adwuma
1: ami
4: e kwan no me say be wa sa two plot e wo e so no say hospital no right and e kwan bi shi da letter o fa so call. And now myself crying to me, say, what they care for crowd, who's the new fool? We are not going to run a packet once in a while. I'm saying, it's winking, a quarry, it's a woman, I am my hospital with you. You come into your hospital, you go, me, what, as I see 2 o'clock, and now, then I have a faculty, you know, so do I say, blah. No, it's new, because I have all 4 hours, and then get us a blah. Everything here, you call fun, can we achieve what the B net, the faculty, so I'm telling you, I've been that about South Africa, so I'm saying, the anchor. So when you're crying out and you're protesting now, or be prayers or better crown than another talk. And here is the doctors or more water, civil hopper, and who didn't call? Because where is your thing? Where are you? You're going to get my order,
1: Mati.
4: But
1: as a moment, I'm going to go to that. Good morning.
5: Good morning, sir.
1: Yes, sir.
5: If I try to tell you, sir, I'll be in the future here.
1: Okay.
5: But from the doctor, I have a young lady. Now, my boy, I'm a big building hospital. In fact, we don't deal with that. DFC hospital here at the FTC. Now, so a queen is faster than the problem. Mother, I'm not 82. A queen is usually a person, a chief of Obama, Bangina, after the civil. It is a lot of Bukra, Eba, Eba, Eba, Eba, Eba, Eba, Eba, Eba, Eba, Eba, Eba, Eba, Eba, Eba, Eba, Eba, Eba, Eba, Eba, Eba, Eba, Eba, Eba, Eba, Eba, now, hospital is a hospital for two. May I remember the money when we are a man of the hall? If you do, I will be sure you will be just one day when I'm not terminal. You say hospital and your hospital for two. If you make an act of the wire of our panel, so you don't want to.
1: Okay, Mati, may I have a phone with you? Oh, a brilliant tea. Video I will share this here in Fatus with you and a Fatuso. Video I will be a current video and they are Anupaya and I am reporter. Well, oh. Mene ne bekasa. Mene papa da gbe din komo. Ana ode ye e ko fi se de anya bugu o. But we are being told they will say by any opposite the hospital there will be a 24 hour market.
6: Ah.
1: Ah no.
6: Ah na se ma.
1: Uzo bi se ka se.
6: Aha, let it be.
1: Say anya no dia be bugu o for 24 hour market.
6: Aha.
1: the times are going to call. Now, I'm going to construct, I'm going to construct it to our market.
3: Okay.
1: It is after that we need one. What you say? But they say we are being told, say, according to the streets, you know, 24 hour market. I'm going to see you. Yeah, no, no, directly opposite the Mac hospital. Right, hospital, that is a left akwako market, no. Papa that will confirm that for us.
3: Before I say Papa, but if it is true, I'm extremely surprised. So I'm using a conditional statement. If it is true, I'll be extremely surprised. And sometimes I don't really understand your leaders, no. The kind of decision that sometimes they take in building out or developing a certain kind of project, I don't get it. Over here, I'm not sure. Obia in some hospital, it should be at a scene place, a scene environment. But they didn't. The reason why we set up hospitals with a big coop area, and you say, Obia, a place of room, put it there, so to me, don't quit the
1: commission demand, they say.
3: And so, do you know what I say?
1: Let us say, neighbor, Papa, that Charles of Women's, oh, man, so.
3: Okay.
1: You need to go to the crown, you're a cadet, come to the hospital one more. Papa. Hello, Papa.
6: Opa.
1: As you say.
6: Nyami Adam, Opa.
1: Oh, no, and also I send me latest images, media brain. Oh, Chadia Gabriel Hospital. Oh, boy. Then I saw for our community, so your attention will come, so. Then what?
6: Opa, sir. You can't Chadia and Kasa. So, who you hospital me if you are? I come here, say, the general problem, I walk from Hilltop. 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Now, of us, if we acquire one now, Baba, the Drew Hospital, a camera question, sir, Nkao de Care Bar, and care less than 1 minute. There was a Wula Hospital name. Then, so far, and I'm quite now, after Tia Pansam of her, I'm not the Dako in the Mono. A change, sir, you 2 months ago, Ankasa will be featured in the Aqua toilet, and I say, Bibisa. And he acquired no, and I am major problem of a last time, your bar had not. 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
7: Good morning.
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6: 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There you go. And yet, that's all. We are in the bar, ever from the Puya. Let him shoot Luka Kadena, Rossi Johnson. We are the real, a friend of the Johnson or Marco Park, we are planning Mark with the Pachinian Napa Hospital. If you do a good deal, I see a fair, just a good issue, we will be over hospital, we are under pressure. Abba, a quantity.
7: You will see Chadia, your father, yes, I am a gnome. Yes, more than I'm was a man, no member of my
8: okay. Oh, I'm a papa, call me sweet, hey, you should call you, pa. Have a good morning.
7: Good morning.
8: A quiet mom, you know, a how banner, the Abrema,
9: 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the press are buffed from not or sorry as I was work or yes, Ramo, Mumway, near Yambua, Madame Educating, where ye be more, will you see?
10: Quine, I know, Mocho, I was a bad offer. I was a messer, a mona, Umudia Babi Guan, AC strips, and you goa. All said, sir, would you need to be a hospital, be an himself hospital, if it be possible. Hospital ni si pipo so nti amiyami gugu bepo ne so ame insi yonsu asa asia ee to nti se umu ame yene ntema ee umbebe biyana na amye abu ni nina ame amye ni nina atri edi ako nti ofa se ube duya dia awe wosema umu efe munono
1: chedie government hospital mwenye baba kuye jume flogzi kuye jume
3: yes
1: of Britain. Administrator, very nice man. Of Britain.
3: That's all the Britain. That's why I'm looking at him now. I'm saying, I'm a who. What do you say? What do you say? Some will be by the blue eye, the big group, the big two sheep by the piano. The number. No, what kind of nation are we building? What kind of nation are we building? The seed facility come away with the sewer to provide health care for people that lives in that enclave. Stretch a year can see a new 1 kilometer mpo. Stretch a year can, any idea, bosso. And the MPDC in the room, and then so many say, you're serious with people who are going through problems. And I make catch economically, so what we are, it is going to raise a lot of revenue for them. They are going to get money. Over now, one and out, our catch them, say, quarrel, over pampuno. A day, they are able to get 100, and you are mobile, on about attending to the facility. Why you claiming your kuna man for the news? And then I don't get it. Because these are the kind of things I have cost for our who. Yeah, Bobby Good Quans, yeah, yeah, quite. We are MP or member of parliament, we are district chief executive for her. Your core mandate is to identify the challenges and offer solutions to the challenges. To the amount for Kenan.
1: Papa say district, you know, when that drip coordinator or
3: drip coordinator.
1: Aye.
3: Okay, the DTB.
1: Ni jafla wakache. Baba.
10: Keti.
1: Aha, ya meyente. Meyente.
10: Ofa, enti yegusu ayedi njuma no, the deputy drip coordinator owo district imu. Ono le de abuli ibigura. 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Ya pese, ya nini dim komona, o de opese okano.
7: Good morning.
9: the kind of where the one year and then
11: it has very much man sir.
9: Position
11: me semi boss who are boss Sammy. Some of us who on every credit already one minute more.
9: Okay.
11: I'm sure that Chiman. Na hospital for the battery and himself or my union or more quantity. But yes, I bought me quite also into a more for an palm.
9: Okay.
11: And to DC, may I will say, young uncle far born in bar, Nanka, Vidano, and Bama spread it into your coffin born in bar, you know. Not good than a big marriage. Ah, yeah, Paki, I saw no moon your way. Judge any AD report on command. Greater than a big no, Ari. And to go away, Guinean and be great magician of Fab one of the Google. Thank you, the best Freddy, near the compact and other Bosso, and Sana Bakuno, Ababa Yasuma. And to yes, if the other girl said, I just for saying sick. No, but a boy there, the young woman, yeah, yeah, trying for greater. But greater than a big Nari.
9: I'm going to say that. Yenu mo kafame life nti etiefo ni ahwefo nyina abekai amo cha se se omu ka se ebro 3 weeks 3 weeks e
11: nya no friend
9: nti date be na okaya odi begu o
11: me di begu o I think last week Saturday ni mu ho last week Saturday ni mu ho last week Saturday ni mu ho
9: Onwani party for those who are MDs for Nipa Ben 9 Abba Omunene
12: said the all kind of and yellow correct.
1: No, this I'm told one to be other than that, maybe I'm pretty good. You say, I mean, Ocean, I broke your room, the Casa Fosuacha. You can use the Casa Fosuacha. You don't do it 2 days. No, no, no, no, no. I don't remember what we can tell us. No, no, so yes, but even we are calling on the MP, the DC, and then for area on them. I have no acted to this issue. But we don't know what you want to answer. What do you think?
12: I don't know what you want to do.
1: MP, Baba, Baba, Baba, Baba, Baba, Baba, 24 hour market, we should have also.
12: Oh, yeah,
1: this is that young. That's young. That's
12: young.
1: That's young. That's young. That's young. That's young. That's young. That's young. That's young. That's young. That's young. That's young. That's young. That's young. And I'm using banana pay. Me panic yari. Me condition never pa. The person should be in a good man in a Nako hospital. And that ambulance you could do an ambulance.
13: I'm sure the Akarina, the Akika Kahonia, I'm sure mommy. Ambulance in Genina, ambulance in Akahonina, ambulance in Yuaka.
1: And I come to Nako.
13: I don't think you go. Where is you? Who's on the ground?
1: Why? No, Sanu. Now, first of all,
13: now, all staff, Mangaza. Staff, no, I and check what a better way. I pack up a castle and check
1: one and tell.
13: Remember, I can't read this.
1: I can't. Well, sometimes the way you even handle people, they even die before their time. Well, we don't care how fair. Tell me, we call for house four. You see, we fast. We handle this issue. No, that letter is there. Offer. They are talking to me. Where, Mr. The dream coordinator, the dream man should come down. And come on, hold on. And he's not bringing emotions and sentiments. He's not bringing politics into this. As someone who can't work together, no. The dream coordinator, deputy, no. He's not bringing politics and that's what person or young woman. If not, he's sentimental. He's not go there.
13: Okay.
1: Who said you're crying? Or say, machine, you break away. Machine, you break away. And your pocket carry this with Jesus Christ. Hey, now for a moment, you actually say, dream machine, a water that a moment for a new coin. So, dream machine, you know. You see, I'm from my constituency in the area now, according to me, through El Conanim. One man, yet. Just once I catch as a machine, no, they tell me go machine to my head where it's a break now. Ah, if I want to ask one thing.
13: Follow your friends here, we will continue tomorrow. We speak to leaders at that conference, you know, ano. Na yashe. Se hospital no, obi send me message, the one we didn't tell you. Now, I'm going to put a new one over the
1: year.
13: What do I know? I'm not going to
1: be able
13: to do it. Yeah, I'm not
1: going to be a problem. People have a lot to go.
13: I'm not going to be a case study. Now, whatever it is, we'll call an authority to make sure, say, we have no trouble. I'm going to be an asphalt. We're an asphalt.
1: Yes, I'm going
13: na se munye na asfata what we are calling for and say nipa at areas are ewo wa fabo me bubu obi ni nyina no se obi etete chiman obi ti makro obi ti twede france tabom no so ya be na afia francho ni ekwamu ni ade no se nipa no omo area ho nyina they also pay tax.
1: Yeah, they pay taxes,
13: they are Ghanaians.
1: Yes,
13: and equally said you will be a
3: Yes.
13: Sabi pano ye yamano as so obite
3: yeah
13: they are
3: also
13: yamano because equally they are Ghanaian
3: yeah they are paying taxes and if you make them come to have bigger taxes than other
13: people we will make sure
14: 36 points
13: so we will put leadership on their toes so they are better quite no on board more trouble na ebiama because obia on use and quite obia obia or what distress
3: yeah yeah yeah yeah
13: or what at a disadvantageous position. I want to be a no dim who told us it.
3: Daddy, people are rushed to hospital because
13: but they are more.
3: Yeah, but do not kind of
13: be and be co.
3: But I'm a son of quite
13: an agency place.
3: Yes, or for me, you're not for someone down to be. You're a bit more born all of a sudden. I just said no emergency treatment. You don't want to work to hear about me a piano. You are born, but you're not working now.
13: I don't know my brother.
3: And then. I'm not going to play with you. I'm going to catch up this. I'm going to say, because this is a health facility.
13: I'm
3: going to say, put me fast. I didn't get to say, I'm going to say,
13: you
3: can't
13: say, I'm going to say, I'm going to say, I'm going to say, so I said, no, but you are breaking
3: the I don't get it.
13: I mean, come and see number of scores that are coming.
3: I don't get it.
13: From the area.
3: I don't get it.
13: If you overcast, I won.
3: Not one a day. So last Friday, I'm going to go. And you're going to today.
13: He should bow down his head.
3: Kwanya, what are you
13: doing? The pastor of one party for granted.
3: Yes.
13: You know.
3: Now,
13: so guys, I'm turning
3: out. But Ghanaians are becoming more discerning. Ghanaians are
13: for your life.
3: Yes.
13: I'm not doing a party when I'm near one brother.
3: Now, the real way. You're yet to
13: medicine. I may or may not.
3: Yes.
13: Leave that road. But you are not to directly.
3: Yes.
13: I'm fighting because of no
3: war.
14: Lawson FM.
13: It is over in the politics.
3: Where was my
13: man?
3: Yeah.
13: Lawson about Mr. Lawson Biloman Castles. Lawson Locke Mr. Mesoa. Biloman Castles, maybe a Ube B Mensempa. Mama, what do you know? When you're elected as function, but what do you want to say? And I Lawson Locke Mr. And also, and then I would go to the syphilis. Why candidate is genital health in the Kaka or SCI would win Dano? A big year for Lawson about Mr. For your general will be one more two to win the new position immune system, no? Announced typhoid, fever, jaundice, menstrual problem we can have body Jimmy. But we are told we have to also pay loss in a new baby. We very kabi ama we di adam se pa. The number one of 0248 619999 We don't have Ede amao pa. Obi di aba se owo car auton. A very clean foreign used VW LT35. Ya auton. Na ose kari a very clean interior and exterior ni na. 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Ena na timing chain no. 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Na intentemwa. What's the number no best screen is wano? Number ni 0557-02-9765. Na unzo what's the number no bi bia konkai. Edi amao. Mileage nisha. Sebe mekai niti. Fesisiya. Na jekano. And a very, where are ready to win big? And so who choose you better? Choose me, Odi bet. Odi bet phone can just say, Odi ah, baby bet. And then, matches for all two to weekend. And then, Wednesday, or Thursday, Friday, Saturday, Sunday, matches for, yeah, be a school, matches for the term. Last weekend is a cadet. I can do. You know what you bet. I want to do bet in my tia. If you have a come for, I'm going to say, why go play elsewhere? What about all the bet? I will be a year to a more war. But we all could do Yama Kwakwa to Mammy Click. With all the bet, you know, you're not better odds for top football matches. Smooth, simple, and secure platform. And fast will draw. Oh, we need no long talk. We are no thinkers. And then your hot casino games, aviator, and a crash back, even So Olaki kwa e delay, you still gain. 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And you say, "Wow, only bet." 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Faswa Ubenyamo. Gold number one, Sayo, Kwa Kotro. And then so, Kurasa Waboko Makru. You have been Yosef filling station, na kisa fit and crying so so so Royal Jewelers Enterprise. Yo Ashali Boke School Junction. And they call Lagos Hills one morning. And what you walk? Uber 054-713-9304 and a 020-085-9109 and a 0248-458285 Royal Jewelers Enterprise. Social media handles. Yo. Ubele. 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Six Stars Pharmacy. 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Obi ewon impending fears woman no ma of papa na na man the primical soft gel capsules obo yo bi adan fear pa and what is cytomogen syrup in this video and obo so gain weight awo bi omo mi na no ma ni nkwada ni ni woni aka gina grass of pharmacy shop awo do nyanya na obo gani we bi oh ana onsa etumi aka bi pa man boy say but what do you remember if you this time around how many high academy, high appliances, no? Max by a titiso, and a mode a brain. Sir, open a high washing machine, papa, and a max by. I, papa, and a max by, and a woman, and a number of other GBC, no, no, no, no, no, no, no, no, television no, no, no, no, no, TV, powered by Dolby Vision IQ. For comfort, experience, pure luxury, with higher air conditioners, and on the bra. The open the hospital, open the air will be. Man, by Kumasi, you're doing, I said, Sansuna, I do more Kumasuna, you're Sansu, LPZ. You're no more from any deal, you're the taxi station, you know, but what the other bra, man, you're not going to come from home. Well, it's me about clinic, and I FOE. Holy Spirit, FM 2 and say, malaria fever, what is your MCC? What about you to be the general weakness? Typhoid, which is your joint pain, sciatica. Then I have my bad blood, poor blood circulation, you know. And Holy Spirit, have our clinic, and that's over. Your tafo, you need okay school down to the beginning yet. Sano, Sano, Oro. First floor, I know the name. 0244-715-996. And it's 0550-611-435. We are going to be on so at your concurrent every amount. And I'll listen to the consumer fund to any. So there'll be a quality washroom equipment and then the fittings, you know. Nina, hey, Alicia Deco. It's in a comfort every amount. se ene o pese wo shum ho e ye kama na ko wo mo ni ka na wa o ka ba wa e ya ni se be kone se oko omo luxurious water closet washing basins shower and showers and shower 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And Alisa Deco. And I'm a pay me this Adam's zero. And the actual Sabomodia, Nafodi, etc. And what is this zero? 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Yeah. You have a point junction, ship, Koroko junction, wow. And you 0556-287757. Now, when you're in, maybe you're a kind, and you're a mom, or mother, woman, and maybe you're a home, but you're a German, and you're a mother. You're a na via betwaso the hater niza the hater
15: the voice of the morning
13: okay madam what was this here
15: If you say, Sammy Malavia, and they come me one, I can just say, and that Lawson Herba Mixer, so Edison Kunumu, when I'm Yapa, we born with the Umiano Cra, one Tessie, and so a Chileno, Nayan Ya, Afe, Malaria, Coco, and for to come one man who, what was the tire we are at the end? A young mint to touch Shimipa, Nasa, and we could put down one of the three, and we saw the Bancha Robo Mumua, Lawson Herba Mixer, and that's in the Tama Wato Cra, and yes, a Lawson Herba Mixer, Mamma, what Tommy Dia, Meddawa.
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18: Okay, baby, I'll see you soon. Bye. Hey, my yee. I just learned my boyfriend of Christy won't play star 959 hash on his phone yesterday.
19: Ah, Anita, I thought you were dating Paco.
18: Oh, you too. Christy is now number one. Keep up.
19: Ah,
18: hey. For everything I have done for him, he'll have to spoil me today proper.
19: Hey, yeah.
18: He'll have to send me Momo to buy a short, sexy dress,
19: Hey.
18: And fix my nails and change my braids, okay? 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So that he will pay. I expect him to order some Chinese and some wine. Not that Jason check that we've been eating all the time.
19: Hey, Anita.
18: By now, dear, you should have changed that his TV. And got enough prepaid for that AC. I cannot be sweating like that. Too.
20: Hey, Anita.
18: Jesus.
20: You know what? It's okay. 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
16: The anti-acassia free the cell mega limited at the bureau DVR. If you are for a dynasty for an energy cell, Abama, the cell mega limited, you do not require specializing.

0: When we answer, Jimmy, me do. 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And wow, me no handle Jimmy. If I.
1: Mama bought 2 days, wouldn't me? Kawabo, what happened to watch and I'm a fair
2: bro? A
1: Utu Amansi.
2: That's what I say.
1: Yeah, made the medros, more grown draws and that's true. George, you know, for me, bar. Next, about you know,
2: who about all draws the ashes? House that won't pay for draws, I say, Simeon Rao, Kakrakano. I don't know how to find
1: your remains. I say, well, Pam, and that's the way to me.
2: Ah, Mama, draws the annual days, Simeon Rao, Kakrakawe.
1: They're crazy, be non shallow, Fran. Not to tell us, my dear man, pay you in Vianin, the master I died in Abraham, Mamma Kakaya, Papa, or to what?
3: Acha asema homu de atume sunu ma manke bia ma member numa adro ku mezo sika na homu de atume sunu sun
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5: na me jini 6 billion
2: what you say
5: 6 billion
2: afa me ja me kwan
5: what you say na 6 billion
2: 6 million and that's 6
5: billion
2: ah b
5: na ye aha
2: b 6 billion
5: yes
2: that's 600 Ghana cedis
5: aha
2: I don't know what you fit say now
5: afa me ja me kwan na me
2: 600,000 oh
5: 6 billion
2: mm-hmm. That's a 600,000 Ghana cedis. And I would say,
5: ah, for me, Jamaican. Kwan.
2: Then,
5: or boom, a quack.
6: Or boom, yes, so big gallop. Faber met you on any mile, one of the best, yes, so big gallop. I'm a denial.
5: Me, Major. Baby Kwana, who sent me boy Jaman? Who bet your baby crow? Baby Kwana, who sent me boy Jaman? Who bet your baby crow? Yes, I said, well, chat that. I said, well, chat that.
6: You're going to come from there.
1: Papa Oba omo anu ho
2: sey
1: omo anu me jimi 25 billion so waje me mo achi ya
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2: Eh, some more,
0: eh, or send me a out of four. 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
2: That's our conscience.
0: Saturday, me, yeah, I just a Sunday, me, yeah, Messiah, me, you and a Sunday, me, yeah, you and a Sunday, and now, where the men man said, or cock or plaho, for plow you and a sunny manaco.
2: I will contain an amagina,
0: baby, I may,
2: baby, and now what that done. 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
0: To grand copy and chair you and a man who join a by. Bani jana baye no o ka se match dem ene me be blaba no so afre me na me so afre na me bana ye de haba ntimi
2: ya no ohunu form o ka sunsu masem chire wo no
0: ma
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0: Kumase 96.3 and the Lawson Television Kumase. I would you run about Lawson Media, yeah, Juma, and you are that the Kapim Efia, that a Lawson system, yes, Efia Bia and Mwasem, and so on, so on, the Abana system, Yakawa Sam, the Kamakama, and the Amau, Nano Pay, Mema of Utua Kitsua, Bibroni Kasamuna Medokura, was saying, never regret having a good heart. 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Because everything you give with kindness always finds its way back to you in multiple folds. 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Social media, Facebook, a Lawson 96.3 FM, Lawson 96.3 FM, and no, and Facebook reminds I, a day, a Juma, Uko YouTube, and so Lawson 96.3, and so at the one mother to me, I follow Juma Dino, and then 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
1: 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Since yes, we mean mammy, you tell me to say, you tell me any of that.
0: Tell me now what 6 years.
1: Yes, from wow. 6 years now to Mijinahei.
0: Okay.
1: Menina mammy, you tell me you that. You tell me you tell me you tell me just 10 minutes for that. You tell me mammy, dear. You tell me your problem, Ankasa. Yes, you will be with Batano.
0: But then my own money I wear a few more frassy. When in Tamun and a drinking out with you, yeah, while in a cup of hooker to the extent of our money, and you woman who cool ya also in the wassamy, and cool my mina de Mokomano.
1: Mammy, did I say, I was asking you to be summoned home. And you say, Obama, the warrior, no, no, no, no, no, no, no, no, no, no, no, no, no, no, no, no, problem is see now we them between nurse and me are willing to and Obano. You need a few money, but you have 40 days. And if you 40 days, you tell me more. And now Obano, the film, when you tell me, Sasso Obano, you tell me, Sasso, be hospital. Don't go see SDA. You be a nurse conference, say. Doctor Kuvensa,
0: Obama, but he said they adapt us when they say, what are my allegations? Say, only two and you will know, and in a year you know, okay,
1: mama,
0: I can't you know, so my one
1: and you know,
0: okay,
1: no mama, and you know, say, when you're far, and you know, look at the beer, that I look at the beer, no one dancing for, no far. You know, did you know this car by it? But in the number, my producer, and friends, you see, I never saw, will be the car. So, my mama, so I'm a fire, you know, okay, you know. No, if I say, Obey Gina, I said, you should pay you now, dear Miss Shannon. I didn't see the national. papa no fa no so be ka
0: sa enye no kure so ma enye no kure enti di enti na enye on etu ya ye no ka na otimi be tena ka sa enye di na no fa se obeka sa otimi di na papa producer producer am fe no fa no sisi ya
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1: My bona winning, I didn't know a man. When my knee, I'm in the last sense from 6 years out to say when you know about getting tea.
0: What's
1: that? I'm not going to be a man, so.
0: No, my body yet in tea, because.
1: Oh, yeah, I'm trying to be again.
0: I am not here for a
1: second. Oh, yes.
0: Yes,
1: I'm trying to be again.
0: Maybe, we are so. As someone tell me, you check. And you to me, Mr. Father said, what you are, you do, and you are. And you to me, the dear BCBR, no German army. You to me, okay, or by time your own Colano Conro, no Colano Crano, and you mean I'm a corner for any say, or by me to remember, but you know, I know by no if you know, not according to 2 years. Or by me to know, not according to me, but 2 years. Your last day, no Colano, according to 40 days. 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
2: Kwa body way, a son of my copper car, but you need one city of the man. 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
2: 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The catcher was said, Sikana Miami Sika, by mid 14,004, and you will be Sika and a Mapa. If you tell them to a month for money, come and find community, the permanent, the whole thing that you are working with, you can only have a not 7 years to you, if you interest in a down what them can. And then I'll put another one out.
0: Because I don't want to say, and you get a bar. Necessita and that of the Siafu to my Ecuador, the same year, you have to take it to the Siano. If you don't say so, you see, the same woman, one more quantum, and to a canana.
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0: Osa wini, mipa cha, wini bre, wini bre, wini bre, wini bre, wini bre, wini bre, wini bre, wini bre, wini bre, wini bre, wini bre, wini bre, wini bre, wini bre, wini bre, wini bre, wini bre, wini bre, wini bre, wini bre, wini
2: 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mawam. If you tell you, you know, none of the half, my Luciano, or Banabusia,
0: and you say, no, my master, my
2: unit, no, I think you and so can on my enemy, children, you know, the mamma, to tell me, I live in Then you 5,000, not myself, 4,000 something. Maybe, maybe, no waffa, maybe a penny or bar or to perform the hour, or maybe I'm a dinner to you, no, if you're scaling it out, the man in your bar and in back. Access to the hotel Seattle. The same man said, Jay, no, no, no, no, no, no, no, no, no, no, no, no,
0: no, no, no, no,
2: no, no, no, no,
0: no, no, no, no, no, no, no, no, no, no, no, no, no, no, no, no, no, no, no, no, no, no, no, no, no, no, no, no, no, no, no, no,
2: no, no, no,
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2: no, no, no, no,
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2: no, no, no,
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0: 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You're a couple of your sisters are million. And to one, when you sit up, you need to tell me. But I was
3: never going to be any other.
0: Money that's a little bit of money. That's right. You know, you know, you know, you know, you know, you know, you know, you know, you know, you know, you know,
3: Monsieur le Président,
0: Monsieur le Président,
3: I'm just going to dance with you. I'm just going to dance with you. I'm just going to dance
4: I'm not saying I'm not saying I'm not saying I'm not saying I'm not saying I'm not saying I'm not saying I'm not saying I'm not saying I'm not saying I'm not saying I'm not saying I'm not saying I'm not saying I'm not saying I'm not saying I'm not saying I'm not saying I'm not saying I'm not saying I'm not saying I'm not saying I'm not saying I'm not saying I'm not saying I'm not saying I'm not saying I'm not saying I'm not saying I'm not saying I'm not saying I'm not saying I'm not saying I'm not saying I'm not saying I'm not saying I'm not saying I'm not saying I'm not saying I'm not saying I'm not saying I'm not saying I'm not saying I'm not saying I'm not saying I'm not saying I'm not saying I'm not saying I'm not saying I'm not saying I'm not saying I'm not saying I'm not saying I'm not saying I'm not saying I'm not saying I'm not saying I'm not saying I'm not saying I'm not saying I'm not saying I'm not saying I'm not saying Yeah, But you know, Obano is this year.
2: Uko
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2: 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And this is when we met Tanasia. 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No, sir. Let me catch my parents and Windy.
5: No, let me catch Windy. Let me see you.
2: I'm going to push him for far crap.
4: Okay,
2: but you're a man of your own. I'm going to go for the bank.
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1: And now, and Colano, a quarter of them said, maybe you two are not last one of my men, you're free mono, but they're not to know far. I'm a training chain, a year of a different point. 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
6: 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Any time I submit some God, we do my dance in the bar and see that coming up. We do my dance here.
8: Oh, I'm not sure about it. You're saying,
6: look at your last one of you, last one of you. Or 7 4 years,
8: and I can even say,
6: you will need some. Na me ba me ta se mi hu fie do do akwa na ko do o ma
8: ko ni se mi tu ye
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8: 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Mammy, I know what Casal catch your man and say, there was someone channel called Mamma the Fano. My ministry to me the Fanassi, the deep, the best up, and you know, so well. Dinner, you are Papa Akron, I want to suit me, and I will back. Mammy, and Anano, only to suit me. Oh, PNC, the Prince and Mount Conquer Fowl back. By your Papa, your Faso, I crack with you, my name, 1 day, Grandpa. Dinner, see Prince Oak of Fowl back, no, the catch your man and say, Niana Mobeba, with the family back, don't you know, I'm coming there.
6: Mammy, be a TMA. And Colano Bacona, last one, we have 40 days, was we have 4 years, no, was under planning chain. I'm the person that you my dance here.
8: But you're not person that you're talking. You don't talk on them.
6: Okay.
8: Didn't see my son. I want to hear you, man.
6: It's like this. You call me. I'm your special. I'm going to talk to you. No, no, no. I'm going to talk to you. I'm going to talk to you. I'm going to talk to you. I'm going to talk to you. I'm going to talk to you. We took one and yes, we are one so below my arm. We are full color and yes, we are one so below. Mommy, I do not feel and don't want for any to you. I don't want any to you. I cry and you are the man. I pray to you, the man. When you go and join my credit, I pray you are the man. And you see, and yes, sir. 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
8: Ah.
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6: 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Hey, and the trouble on the sound, I'm not about ya. 42 years. Not best to cry, will never be so. Now that's for one that trusts me. Somebody went to mama, and to go one of
8: the other
6: phone fear, some of the trusts you are. If you're on the team, and you are cool, and a self sense,
8: you are 2 or 4 years.
6: Because of the 2 years, because I do not mean a million as a time to take mass. And you are seeing that trust you are, I'm your phone fear, some of the trouble report. Trust me, I'm the one I am. You feel Kumase, I could most of him 2 years because you need to have a little Kumase.
8: If you are now,
6: I'm not going to be able to do it.
8: I'm going to go to the house. because I'm not ready tonight.
9: My uncle has Pongo Fitadi.
8: I don't know how to tell you. I'm not going to tell you. I'm not going to tell you. I'm not going to tell you. I'm not going to tell you. I'm not going to
1: tell you. I'm not going to tell you. I'm not going to tell you. I'm not going to tell you. I'm not going to tell you. I'm not going to tell you. I'm not going to tell you. I'm not going to tell you. I'm not going to tell you. I'm not going to tell you.
10: I'm not telling you how to do it. I don't dance. What's up, report?
11: I'm not going to be able to do this.
12: Abai mana dana
11: me deba. Kwa sone mi libre.
12: Me chia musa abrantio. Musa mufranti mwa nyensai.
11: Odi wadi ane.
12: Wadi wadi ane.
11: Wadi wadi ane.
12: Wadi wadi ane. Wadi
11: wadi ane. Wadi
12: wadi ane. Wadi
11: wadi ane. Wadi wadi ane. Wadi wadi ane.
12: Wadi wadi ane. Wadi wadi ane. Wadi wadi ane. Wadi wadi ane.
11: Wadi wadi ane.
12: Wadi wadi ane. Wadi wadi ane. Wadi wadi ane.
11: Wadi wadi ane.
12: Wadi
11: wadi ane.
12: Wadi wadi ane. Wadi wadi ane. Wadi wadi
11: ane. Wadi wadi ane.
12: Wadi wadi ane.
11: Wadi wadi
12: ane. Allegation, what boy?
11: You
12: don't know
11: what I'm
12: saying.
11: No,
12: you are
11: not going to come on to myself.
12: You are not
11: going to come on to
12: myself. You are not going to come on to
11: myself. You are not
12: going to come on to
11: myself.
12: You are not
11: going
12: to come on to myself. You are not going to
11: come on to
12: I'm not going to be able to do this.
11: I will want to be your son.
12: I will want to be your son.
11: I will want to be your son. I will want to be your son. I will want to be your son. I will want to be your son. I will want to be your son. I will want to be your son. I will want to be your son. I will want to be your son. I will want to be your son. I will want to be your son. I will want to be your son. I will want to be your son. I will want to be your son. I will want to be your son. I will want to be your son. I will want to be your son. I will want to be your son. I will want to be your son. I will want to be your son. I will want to be your son. I will want to be your son. I will want to be your son. I will want to be your son. I will want to be your son. I will want to be your son. I will want to be your son. I will want to be your son. I will want to be your son. I will want to be your son. I will want to be your son. I will want to be your son. I will want to be your son. I will want to be your son. I will want to be your son. I will want to be your son. I will want to be your son. I will want to be your son. I will want to be your son. I will want to be your son. I will want to be your son. I will want to be your son. I will want to be your son. I will want to be your son. I will want to be your son. I
13: Oh, what's up, man?

0: Hello, Kwaku, good morning.
1: Morning, Mama.
0: We are there, man. Safo. So, you know, Safo. Then I'll be in Safo, Mama. Mama Safo, ma. What's all my name? Do me dream. Why are you bonnet? We are dancing. I'm okay if you are a question. Dear man, in front of
1: Mama, you really made out the car. You're here to say, I'm not coming straight. I'm not going to be able to do it.
0: Hello, sir.
2: I'm not
0: going to be able to do it. I'm not going to be able to do it. I'm not going to be able to do it. I'm not going to be able to do it. I'm not going to be able to do it. I'm not going to be able to do it. I'm not going to be able to do it. I'm not going to be able to do it. I'm not going to be able to do it. I'm not going to be able to do it. I'm not going to be able to do it. I'm not going to be able to do it. I'm not going to be able to do it. I'm not going to be able to do it. I'm not going to be able to do it. I'm not going to be able to do it. I'm not going to be able to do it. I'm not going to be able to do it. I'm not going to be able to do it. I'm not going to be able to do it. I'm not going to be able to do it. I'm not going to be able to do it. I'm not going to be able to do it. I'm not going to be able to do it. I'm not going to be able to do it. I'm not going to be able to do it. I'm not going to be able to do it. I'm not going to be able to do it. I'm not going to be able to do it. I'm not going to be able to do it. I'm not going to be able to do it. I

0: Into the world, who's over there? Can I not show everyone?
1: I
0: don't
1: know. I don't know. I don't know. I don't know. I don't know. I don't know. I don't know. I don't know. I don't know. I don't know. I don't know. I don't know. I don't know. I don't know. I don't know. I don't know. I don't know. I don't know. I don't
2: Matthew, baby, your phone lines and whatever.
3: But I have some, mommy, and that's some good one. I bet you will say, Mampa, if you say, unwired ding ding. Now, if you say, in summer, of course, you see a one. The crane is a branty, a yes, a fool. On one, cause I want a man of mass and or sibra or 6 years. Say, I'm on a bar or boy. A dim DB, our branty team, our name, mammy. And to only an advance of mammy, no better nothing. And now, only in the announcer of Bill and Moon, and some man in the announcer to me, who could do. And by our Becky, you actually say, oh, mammy, no, mammy, in tea. Now, from Swaka Crow, who, yeah, they do their beer, a set it to me, a set in a camcre, a chimney pack. And branty and no, a soup, and in the way you mean at the end of it. But I do that be a man, and also the young Yemedia, or bad time, so I don't know what could not say, not Yan and also Hagley, and Yanakwano. Now, Safi, you are only mammy, and then me are all done a dream, and a million food. If you say, sir, it's you and Casayimuna, or send a mammy, Hennaba. Mammy, and the baby are, or Hennabia, but you come, come, my mother, my water's man, no. And do that, did I say, and you mean, mammy, a Hennaba. Oh, yeah, you said that you need pa, you do me. Yeah, said that, yes, sir. And yeah, and yes, papa. My man, she me a show, but who be a dance, you say, a colano 40 days. Ah, we do you know. My man, na shack, the yabby goose agree. And she said, we are brands here. Now, mammy, I have here to say, no one she me and came in a yet. Now, sir, oh, mammy, what do you want to do to the sense? I said, mammy, you've been some cram. And yet, it's ever the same, Mansa Pumaka said, you're not trusting me, and your grandpa, pay off us what you're going to do, and your grandpa, now a sad branching with you.
1: So, mammy, come in this case, Mr. Mammy, but you're to say,
4: that's
1: your mammy,
4: but I'm sure saying,
1: they are dinner, mammy, so mammy, I'm a pedina donum.
4: If I try to play your book. If I turn a pedia book call, my semi chimney son and the bedama or my boy. If I'm a churn and a co school, and I'm a new born of the fair fruit, you say, you know, why I'm gentle. Into me born a born a born by Pim Sadbe, or so the back of a dear and a dear and so quiet and missing this idea and into. Because a crown is him. Almost an amenity and a cashier and say, me, you know, John and the news and crying, I'm the barber dying.
1: But you're quite dear in a course, say, dear in your war, 99.999 negative, and your 99.999 positive, according to the Kuba Nanifa.
4: Maybe I saw the CBN and say, on Yanaba,
1: and Yanaba, and then you're saying,
4: according to 21 years.
1: 21 years, a brother or a dear in yourself, and in Yanaba.
4: If I saw dear in the best 6 months,
1: now, dear in the sea, yeah, Bema, one, because when you send me, you say,
2: to ne nim sa wonyam obetimi aka se ni ye DNA de na ba ni tim
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1: Dear me, never go.
4: I'm going to my sense and go in the mushy that
1: I'm going to say that. Yeah, die, I was in my watching you, Michon. Minyam. 21 years on Shark Ranada. I don't swear.
4: Now, Obia, Obia, Shane, that Nana Masha,
1: dear little boy, on the way.
4: But all Koyano, yes, baby, the Medi Love.
1: Anything?
4: Medi Love, G.
1: Oh, G of City Hall.
4: That's
1: right. It's a Medi Love, but don't be credible. It's a dear dinner. Dear the buyer, send me on the bus, so on to him. 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Paulina and the love, the only love in the building. 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Ena mumu ni Abdul Majid, ama Sadiq, ensu jinem. Ayarida Bismarck, ewa ha Kenneth Opoku, ensu ewa live neso. 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
4: 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84 0248 92 88 84 0248 92 88 84 0248 92 88 84 0248 92 88 84 0248 92 88 84 0248 92 88 84 0248 92 88 84 0248 92 88 84 0248 92 88 84 0248 92 88 84 0248 92 88 84 0248 92 88 84 0248 92 88 84 0248 92 88 84 0248 92 88 84 0248 92 88 84 0248 92 88 84 0248 92 88 84 0248 92 88 84 0248 92 88 84 0248 92 88 84 0248 92 88 84 0248 92 88 84 0248 92 88 84 0248 92 88 84 0248 92 88 84 0248 92 88 84 0248 92 88 84 0248 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Albert Sam Heba, Sakradi A.A. Mensa, Kufuidia Gabson Pharmacy, Wamuniawe Enterprise, and Nekasidra No, NAD and Mushe, UDS, Aye Charles Heba, Tama Late Wafakojo Heba, a Ben Electro Matino. May Sarus Wano pay their doctor number na Midi Aja, Missofa number Noa, and Ferry, Oyadi and Senate. Be a chemistry doctor. One shall set to a green name of a chow quenya or the Eberfaso. The number will be 0248 0248 928 8 8 8 8 8 8 8 8 8 8 8 8 8 8 8 8 8 8 8 8 8 8 8 8 8 8 8 8 8 8 8 8 8 8 8 8 8 8 8 8 8 8 8 8 8 8 8 8 8 8 8 8 8 8 8 8 8 8 8 8 8 8 8 8 8 8 8 8 8 8 8 8 8 8 8 8 8 8 8 8 8 8 8 8 8 8 8 8 8 8 8 8 8 8 8 8 8 8 8 8 8 8 8 8 8 8 8 8 8 8 8 8 8 8 8 8 8 8 8 8 8 8 8 8 8 8 8 8 8 8 8 8 8 8 8 8 8 8 8 8 8 8 8 8 8 8 8 8 8 8 8 8 8 8 8 8 8 8 8 8 8 8 8 8 8 8 8 8 8 8 8 8 8 8 8 8 8 8 8 8 8 8 8 8 8 8 8 8
2: Adabia, good morning.
5: Good morning, mommy.
2: What you saying?
5: I go find where they match and I'm here.
2: But mommy, 2 hours had dirty or buy a mojina should do a nipsy. When you appear about to the arena and touch your name?
4: You, if I told dirty, I made that my barn, he said. And then the sun, you said, no, I'm gonna catch you on the same minion. And to me, see, I'm a medium and a quay and a medium too. On the other hand, why? Because my catcher is a hard yen and a pay. I have no mammy and only a new mammy and then pursuing whom a banner, a papa.
2: Now, so many of them are so mammy, appear so called, do not the buyer, appear number, quaint, and only a woman, don't you not show me?
4: And I'm not a woman pursuing me by the papa.
2: Do you appear and also call you dearly? Do you appear and I'm going to appear dear to the name? Now, I don't show you a banner, I'm not going to be after
4: you. And yet, name me dear, and then because I have no baby, and to one black has seen me and Yanova has seen.
2: I appear.
5: Oh,
2: I got the idea. Mom, do you DNA? DNA influence your decision about you say. I cry about the other two men in the cry. Michelle, I know that. I would call your DNA.
5: Don't know about any other thing. Above Benyan, a cocoa chow in Slaven, that's a man, mammy, you know. And he, yaba, put down, Mr. Enemy, if you are so.
2: Matia, Bama, Tiana, yaba, Nelson, no mercy, and Tian Tosun, she has, why?
5: Mammy, the Okocha, now about Surami, and she the Okocha, and we are seeing your DM, and she bra, my friend is on the DM, no castle, Miska, and I'm Yami Castle, no song can yako yet.
2: But you say, you have a person in the say, Dina Baya, you say, I can know, Bente, put Pio, and my mercy was the same. Bukwa yi DNA, ba yi si stirrrr DNA ya mtiasi, ene ni pese ni huu?
5: Ami bache unyi nse ena sasi eno. 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
2: Okay, Matthias, and I'll buy a unit and play this, and I didn't use any better name.
5: Mammy, now I'm to your cream daddy as well. Or no, mammy, Babu saying the senior year. That I know school time, maybe I'm in Asia. If you ever say there is a family year now or my own that. But seven, yes, I'm called my call. It's, you know, my call, no. Now they are coming with the internet, you're so happy media. Seven, you or seven, so me for Quaya. Maybe we say, and your media now say, dear, seven, or they are never sharing. Any mean, I am, like we are DMA, see, I'm here. And they say, oh, no, some of our candidate. Me, who do you have a patch of
1: Martin Timpacho, who's yours now? Macquarie and Medula, the Mampacho, Udia. Mate, Babina Bena Quayaba, na Babia Bana, see the GDA lesson. There's really many a second DNA. The DNA, we are Babia Betobiano, me I can carry a few years, so Babana Baba.
5: Mammy, Sabby, me Abanipa, Minoka, the most human on the Nemo Cafe. Emma, and also Epawa, from Monday to Friday. This is the only one in Quaya, making another damn, they never. It's Mr. Tessia, they meet me now with that. Tessia, I say, Mark Fleming, Mr. Bobby, Penny, and Michelle, and Sir Amanier, not that I'm a big diamond. My friend, Nana Jessica, Panama, Bonamania.
1: Mate, dear, dear, my son, I'm down so I resolve, and perhaps you are not with your back because your boy was in the diarrhea, and two baby and a banner at Tessa.
5: That's all. I'm a reader, my mother, when you're in America at the music. The American, he said, no, sir, Namea, do. Now the uncle, Mammy Ba, now a quayer, I'm with the enemy near quayer. No, no, me, I'm a boy, old the enemy with your mommy. And in that, I'm going to be asking that you're running that young cat's mommy.
4: And also, I'm going to be a me patcher, and India, may come and ask us, and can't tell us the enemy near quayer, the castle minister. Oh, yeah, come on, I ask us, as I said, you're going to say, no, you're going to be a mess up on any other bar. A tantia wabo dear me, who will have it to you? What do you want to do? Except, I couldn't acquire any good. One minute for Bonnie Cafaco, it's a sin, it's in the bed down, some one. I mean, we start to enemy and then to learn, and all the next verse, what do you pay you? A carbon, and then a dear. What's my son is set on my office for a dear, not a may year, not a mess, and then a bar, a tantia wabo. Ubutia, you are trying to make it to
1: me. If I tell me you too,
4: what does I know?
1: If I tell me you too, my friend, come on.
4: Ujitum,
1: if I tell me you too,
4: you're trying to work at the lab, dance
1: you.
4: And see, I got there, ma'am, Miss Apia.
5: Mommy.
4: I say, I tell you, Ujitum, not the other car, what I say.
5: But I did it, I know, DNA, newborn year 2700 diamond.
4: Okay.
5: Receipt. And also, I'm a commercial kind of coin.
4: And also, I'm not paying.
5: And if you can't acquire them, if you're passing out after a man, and if you can't acquire
4: them. Do you know, tell me, mercy, saying.
5: I tell you, Nadia. Sabe, and you are telling me the account where I can't make an order to me.
4: It's only like you're telling me, Nabo, mommy.
5: I'm not going to be able to do that. Yeah, you move the art too. It's me so sabe. The American said, "Dear me, why you made me work for you that demo? Now my demo, my check is for Medilab. Yes, I know, sir. Now say, dear, me sabe now. Now I say, you will know. Imagine if you stay tired, Ebra and your media.
4: I prefer to have a DP.
2: communicate to producer na yemtoa sofu ho why
5: I'm on a number
2: che ubai 21 years ni washa nada
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5: wo se ni ye
2: Amen. 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Then, see, I remember brotherhood with you and I, Chase, over Facebook Live, you saw brotherhood, or when you are judge, Dennis Joseph, mommy, are you not ashamed in pain, boy? I'm with Michael, I was saying that George, as I'm asking, I'm with you. And Helenita Azoko, I said, this is not right. 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He should bring sperm to fetch his own. I don't know that. 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Someone said, my Kenneth Opoku, Kwekwe Boa, Megida Ibrahim, and so I said, Abigail Ajimai, Munina Mujimem, Nancy Kranche, Petra, Akuya Wood, Ewabe onshira mnyina Daud head office na sey asawo sin dawo kumase ejusu krapa na Daud 360 no ye di what dance ye chire na akotobi abusia oso ba da kamu sema chire me na ma akwa ba
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7: baba. 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
6: Sebi
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6: That's right. 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Doctor, what to pay in Guna? 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
7: Chief Inspector Nana Kofi Jeche Eme Eye Nana Wawoda. 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Eradu Shira Wate Na Onyo Kesie. You are very beautiful with a beautiful heart. Eradu Shira Na Onyo Kesie. Mama Africa Mbacho Uwa Wini Mibia Fren Na Mani Birthday Gift Na Bebiye Nyankupo Dine Du Menyase Mpitua Ena Life Sa Watachino Sweni Ntina Naya Happy Birthday to you. Eme So Eye AICO2 Daniel Efisha Basua Emena with the Ghana Immigration Service. I have original command. Emena na birthday. Banana Ewadin Shirao. Na onto Wonkum. Happy birthday. 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If you one day, Awa Ekwesi. Ishwa Jewelries Eho Emma Randiwe. See you, happy birthday to you, Daddy. 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If you elder and a swim point chain and a day, my mama, a din shrow. Na onyo kesi. And also a Pastor George. New Life Pentecostal Ministry. Ewa Konongo branch. And then a birthday. 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
8: 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who are. You must see, I guess they say, Empire, some Yadi, and yet, and Passover, and Barnaba, and Osa Yadi.
9: Now, this
8: is what I'm saying, Dr. Dubin, but oh, but I'm not saying, no, send me Ukumase. 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
9: know. Okay. So I'll pass over to mommy and daughter Kuzina. Which number is 0243
7: 0243
9: Eduani bia se aha eduani amanomi eduani eduani se ubebudi yebeye diama
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7: mkwa mmedi bache ane ya kresi meta pati se miyamu office Jennifer also maho and I'm and a Franco my office of all. But you two cities, Bram office of all. But you said a boss from the technicians, and you never be a deal. But I said, I wish I'm more attentive, but I'm not sure now I'm on yet delivery and from memo. And I know you could know my office. I was right, I must say, some of you, but news to us here.

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0: Or a year, Juma Pa, a band of fertility problems, a dear, or Bana Bermo Betuas here, penis and vagina problems, I would bring up a panicis in Kama, low sperm count, prostate problems, kidney, liver, heart problems, halitosis, and umka, premature ejaculation, infections, I would bring nano, Papani Etuas. So, see, I did the Equanco, Ewo Sonum, Wona Woka, Obana Share, Jeffrey Crademano, friends, this year, our 0244 087 687 0244 087 687. Now we're in the entry and commons. 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
1: 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His Excellency John Dramani Mahama, a few chairmen, a boy over Eric Sbibu, some men men sneak ratchet, don't see about them. 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Now I have a host, I'm saying, and near my His Excellency John Dramani Mahama, I just say, oh, it's been son, and yet I don't know all yet. Party for a two and a more up on the soap, a co-party penny for a two and a more degree. 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
2: I met as a head of music, Nadia. We are aware, a demonstration, a basso, and the only thing is SME and SME bosses. I am a regional minister in Pomono. Now we are aware, say, Bibisa, a basso. It will be a mandate. So to me, a demonstration. Now a peace was anywhere in my ear. Are you peaceful? I recommend them for that. But I am one say oh yeah. Because uncle free nipa press conference. Edit yami. You was have videos and the same models say the same people. If you answer sound. It is nipa no if you say yeah the bo din why you be din pono. What you say yeah bebo din ti. Was that here the day our one? And now I about the energy said when you cry in general, sorry, I won't say one of the day or the web one. Also, go on getting kitty. I go on getting kitty. I have by and I identify farmer at the commando and my farmer no every day at the municipality. No, and the municipality no, meaning I'm what the old Jimas of Cry won't look at say, which are 3,000. If you say I have by flagship. It cut across. It is only MDC. That's what I would say. Only a demonstration. I'm paying your money and come with them.
1: 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I hear a demonstration yet. Tiano, what they are to your own. I acquired as MCR. I'm for say, Yen Tuni in Freeho.
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5: I'm endorsing Kodia to continue because fortunately and unfortunately, all the four of them who are contesting, I know them very well. Two of them, I led them in the 8th Parliament. Silver Setete, Eugene, they were part of my caucus. I worked with them for 4 years. I assigned them to committee. I attended meetings with them. I was there with them in the chamber. The same thing with the national officer who is contesting. I have been at national council with him. I have been at national executive committee with him because I am a member. But if you come to experience the person who can do the job, I have worked with the two MPs and the other, and I'm telling you that you cannot compare any of them to Justin Frimpon Kodia. And if you ask me, Honorable Matthew will say, if they go into the theater, they might not come out alive. To me, working with them, leading them, knowing them, they can't even make it to the theater. Not.
4: Wey, ayon sama Habib Idrisu wade etu eja. 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
3: Remains the Babas will be him. Yeah, and your trust for opening the Ghana Road Transport Coordinating Council. Rabbi Humans, you're out in the car, my
6: hand.
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6: Pacho, Casaviti,
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6: Okay, bedasi. The last time meeting here in last week, the ministry issue that they improve so at home. You know, so the press release about wanting figures who didn't come up. I require say if you do say the window we starting for you, and it didn't come on mercy. And I window not start. And then I may have done one. If we could then we could be any day. Near home reporting, everything may share you now. everything is all. For now, they need the fish in here.
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4: 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Na we are no and what the 20,000 Ghana cities and no aqua seed mania where they are at a church for no asking a teacher's welfare. I will to me a day a boom na we are no papa you did someone who got to die in tennis or kind of.
6: MS my Obama
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8: 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of your form for us I am not any anyka but we know about teachers are also in check and our results will suffer but here the last if I know the way in here so yes the uncle so I'm more disputing I am cry and PAP baby I can
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16: Did you hear me? 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Okay, first, you come at me now. 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Naka, young mamma.
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18: 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4.1 million the bank made a profit after tax of 4.8 million accordingly no shareholders agree to mu se then transfer 2 million in free income surplus account na in treating as a bonus share by way of Yedibemichi, the new 5 million capital requirements. In terms of the holding, I grew, so we have the transfer from the income surplus account now. There's a total share of about 31 million shares. And as you say, bank, you know, Accra. Chidumasi Community Bank, you know, 46 years. Now, we're country communities, bank, you know, branches, well, and then the general public, say, bank, you know, that's return the shares.
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19: Something will kill a man. But me, I would like it to be warm, to be wet, and slippery. I want the woman under me, squirming. I want her moaning and groaning with a loving hand attached to it.
17: Something will definitely kill him.
3: No, so be a say, no, Kore.
17: Something will kill our Paul.
3: I don't guess. Only Jacob. No, a unique.
17: Yes.
3: A Dembako.
17: Yes, yes, yes.
3: I don't know.
17: News for be a more cover news. One more at the chopper be a helicopter be an acquire NBC Los Angeles. One more and yes, some cover news in our Chadwick and no our Los Angeles. Now one more LDS from Musukona, Naya Quencia Bina SC, a yes, a bus CB, any SUV Bina, a Quenya Quencia, Cocabomu, and a Jomodi helicopter name Yama Monso air cover will be in the free so better by that 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

I'm not sure.

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I'm not sure what I'm doing. I'm not sure what I'm doing. I'm not sure what I'm doing. I'm not sure what I'm doing. I'm not sure what I'm doing. I'm not sure what I'm doing. I'm not sure what I'm doing. I'm not sure what I'm doing. I'm not sure what I'm doing. I'm not sure what I'm doing. I'm not sure what I'm doing. I'm not sure what I'm doing. I'm not sure what I'm doing. I'm not sure what I'm doing. I'm not sure what I'm doing. I'm not sure what I'm doing. I'm not sure what I'm doing. I'm not sure what I'm doing. I'm not sure what I'm doing. I'm not sure what I'm doing. I'm not sure what I'm doing. I'm not sure what I'm doing. I'm not sure what I'm doing. I'm not sure what I'm doing. I'm not sure what I'm doing. I'm not sure what I'm doing. I'm not sure what I'm doing. I'm not sure what I'm doing. I

I'm not sure if I'm going to be able to do that.

0: volume on your knock, while I feel you are lost at 96.3 FM. 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Nyako Pao, Oshabia, Wopia, Emma, Wakaba, Pio, Adaba, Chumediano, so catch your Uniano, na Uniano, so some country in your lost sports, NA, Yaba, General Radio, 96.3. TV, Lawson TV, say digital television, satellite television, a Lawson TV, after you so all the various platforms in Ningina, when you're showing, Nyanko Pau, Asia, A.A., Perry Presley, JT, Kent Entry, Hatia Diane, Obed, Omo, and I attach Radio Nechi, Sister Fia, Frank and Hasmin. All that someone come from Kotok, a Hearts of Folk, and we be any gold stars. And of course, the show no FCD Naswa, a king, a Ben Enche, Oba Edward Tufa, and so Edward Kwaman and Nafe, the Awasa, let's say, who would in Yinano, or who wants some, and so Eddie Abrao. Never, Sunday, Dari, Dari, Yelano, well, question of the day. Question of the day, and you're proudly sponsored by Alaska Star Enterprise. Alaska Star Enterprise. Oma Daroma, and the name of the Tobias CC, who fear no demon, Omo and Epon. Question of the day, per their respective performances so far. Which EPL coach is likely to be sacked or asked first? Into your visa, sir, performance, your coach is here under this so far, I will premiership. Why and a wususu said the kakui akuyome pamono pe bra Facebook uba Facebooker na wasetch Lawson 96.3 FM Lawson 96.3 FM our Facebook na me making kind of messages to the Mwadaroma Eba na wase na unia susu inye kunya na onususu I enjoy show nibi. Kwa Dela, open your Bible, dear.
1: Now me adu Bible.
0: Yeah, then you go pon and so asse. What are you?
1: Bibi,
2: come
1: na Bible, dear.
2: Now me adu Bible. Come on, come
1: on. There is so asse.
0: Right. In the come in a question of the day.
1: Yeah, kwa ku question of the day, dear. I don't know, dear. I'm going to say Roberto Di Zerbio. And it's because I was spending the players I want to train a Premier League game. Koye dear.
0: Eh, asemo.
1: Nanka was on your bone and answer to him.
0: Zebi, dear. Oh, Tiaba from Dodo.
1: Because Lampard, dear, and Queen Coventry, dear.
0: Players in your
1: team, yes. By Roberto Di Zerbi, dear players, he has signed him out. Don't pay Bianca to win your cosign. It's called most spending us to go ground to the Premier League in India.
0: Not a normal top striker. What? Well, what will any new striker be able to do? What top players will be only striker?
1: Just normal society. Roberto Di Zerbi, I have a boy in our city in Tempura.
0: Your jockey, as a Roberto Di Zerbi, and a Kunsu coach of room, as a Frank Lampard was up to a Lampard, the Hunaman Wonk of Wansano. Ember Power Sequel Kumi and Josh on the live. I was spin test. Never boy show up. I'll send the answer. I Roberto Di Zerbi. You Frimpon Andrews. I said Roberto Di Zerbi. Nana Ferguson. I said Roberto Di Zerbi. Steven Eshon. I said Frank Lampard. Afe Benji. I said Roberto Di Zerbi. Na Nico Legends. Roberto Di Zerbi. Hey, Di Zerbi. I don't know who you are. Samuzu Oblak. I said Roberto Di Zerbi. Akwebre bi
2: koku obu Roberto Di Zerbi
0: eh ende papa yi
2: koku na tan
0: se mi ni
2: o se manager se na no basket ne so na o ka Lampard so na Coventry 18 be Lampard brought them from the championship to the Premier League and he at least that's respect any abi no e wo no mka ka e de manu Adelia Emmon who been from Fulham but at least Fulham need team a pressure be blow him sir Michael Carrick, because he's a legend of Manchester United. They have professional treatment, kaka. And so, but Di Zerbi, Tottenham, for me, they have to be back in the top four. And also the backer. That is why they spent a lot. If you after all these spendings, and as Estonia man, Kuya, you were even talking about a striker. Oku, Mamush, Mamush, let's pick a number. So, I'm not going to be Dominic Solanke. These are not players who are going to be able to do it. But also, I'm Richarlison. But me sitting here, I'm going to pick Richarlison over Solanke on any day. On any given day. But still, coach, let's say, oh, man, no. To the extent of catch a player, they say, even Carabao Cup.
0: One registered
2: crowd. EFL Cramp. So, be a Prampoa. money bebo ni bi kweku na se stay rejoice ni ko ni ho ko ya I think is the man anywhere so say see and pressure no be sha si aba enche
0: na internet is Lampard no son ana
2: kweku se Lampard de no on se team kita ne ka ho
0: okay
2: Coventry ni team bia yeah, you be at your almost petty division to be
0: anyone.
2: I am sure they are only praying to become meeting a survival in the game. That is their prayer.
0: I'm a praise the Moha.
2: Tim Lady Moha. Tim Lady Moha. But all the Tottenham, they want to recapture those lost days. So.
0: Yeah.
2: And when they're not pressure and everything, I was shown. Oh, yeah. All to me, you're going to be a shake. At least a force in the top 4 there. But who learned to be more human?
0: Yo, Matse, Dr. Boat, S.A. Roberto Di Zerbi, and Ebe Pamolo Enchekra. Na, question me, sir, S.A. Michael Carrick. Carrick, you. Hey, Nessa Carrick, what does mo? GHCD, S.A. Michael Carrick, and also Susie, or see a Pamolo Nimonimia. Hazard, Kweku GH, S.A. Roberto Di Zerbi first, Frank Lampard second. Yo, Ghana Fogo so, and I extra margin, I can't be dope, I say, a Roberto deserve in a better Pamolo Enchekra. Yo, Yatsi. Come on! You need to go away.
1: Yeah, my mission is MFM Free Ghana Football Association, I swear. My name is Emran Mudi, of course, so, our Pram Prama.
0: No, correct.
1: Abra Ghana Football Association in Pain for Kolanche. A year, Coast Football, and I say Coast League, you know, Omo Kolanche 2026-2027. Enra ero pram pram and enra na jume die no na eye kama uhu Ghana Football Association in Pain for uhu legends ahoduo ni nyina na omu nyina wo ha omu abibia eye kama kweku adie ba kwa meni agye pa no eye Coast Football Ghana Football Association ne pese omu sa hye mu kinapa yi onse assistance now. You are about there 859 Coast League clubs are active CC in Ghana has 859 Coast Club in Ghana has say. Adie ba ko ni ye say. Any country bia no kwaku. Juvenile football, any youth football, the pillar and the foundation so the best sustaining football success. Country bia ni wa obet me associating football success abra me youth football ewo form enti country bia no me football success na no pillar ne foundation no e ya see ho youth football enti se bi ni sidan se ni sidan na foundation ne nye stronger e wo ni mu a o ye atrace ke e dan e be collapse enti na say na the various national teams and your football neighbor for Minano. One major reason why I'm a football neighbor for Minano, and your grassroots football, your youth football now, Quakus, say, a war for no. And your strong intino, a 15 under 17, you under 20, a 15 about the senior national team. And to say, Ucheke country, sir, a more achievable success about football now, Quaku, and your lacko. 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
2: Difference, no, I just say you know because me no can say your course first division. Oh,
0: I
2: go. I'm your side course premier.
0: Oh, I check up. If there's a center region, I check up.
2: Yes, I'm your side. I'm only division, division, division. They
0: say 12 near the 14.
2: From the side over KM Krana, you're teaching for division.
0: Yeah,
2: you know, I'm going to you now they are called KG or no. You are representing region. Entonces se dijo
0: Arif for my child
2: so na
0: na e die chire bia fan e but inty e be kwaba ni aba be di san komo na because person me who say bia fan e be say mu kena dia fine me mo mami kon kan na mami ko bon komo kakra big
2: hello chairman
3: yes hello
2: good afternoon
3: good afternoon
2: bibi aboko there
3: yeah me adomo
2: yada nyankopo ase yaba hono maye yenye bone hard to folk ehon komo enti ena yenam yene hard to folk ncc chairman yusuf also ena edin komo no chairman hard to folk yewu se mo launch a project the phobia for life project so far say na niam asiko
3: okay obviously I'm made was say ene akonya odi amame se me ne me supporters en kasa. We have a movie, be a good afternoon. Now, the ATN is a house of folk, which I say, a much house of folk, I say, a free certain trade, a basin, then. Yet the any agreeing, a busse, a head door, a sea, an answer, sir. Now, to say, no, Yamencha, dear, can you for yet to a baby, yeah, maybe power, you know, one of. Me man me promise and say me ba me bomba din say many me executives e be kan bo mu na yanya database e dia ma Accra House of Folk enu nti na so na ye build the phobia 1911 and say ye di code na 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

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And I say, elements. Woman pays for no. 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So pastor Congo. I'm not meeting. I'm not here. I'm not meeting. Now some meeting. No. Or pay you much more. I'm not doing a pastor technical errors. And you might be precaution with the error game. I'm not a 10-10 crown. I'm not a papa. Kylian Mbappe and Ibrahima Konate, South Free players will decide Sunday, Ayadia. 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Egypt, you know, almost a crown, not a sense to say, Hamza Aldo Karim. One Carlos SP, aye pray. But when I first say, almost a movie, oh, I cried about some benches, I know, a movie, and to the boy, and the month before, Moon Jim, and what to come and say, no, almost the moment 25, a month, because of Hamza Aldo Karim, and some, oh, don't want some more, and so I'm on the mothers, and some Mariska, or some more train, or apology from aye worthless and praying for no aye pray worthless no on your train and say oh no so say 2023 aye aye where is he anyway is he where we be on outside the cassette pa outside the pa
team of Manchester United for FC City. So, play on the call interfere. And that's some point for not to be a Manchester United at all. So, get Premier League work for some of up for Manchester United at all. 2023. Manchester United. And it's all going on this summer in the city. And my apology. I mean, not Bruno, you're offside. And the job on, and the Mbombo say, and to some people, it is an open letter at Toa. They see 3 years ago, I'm on one, no, Mr. Pomato. We put your good name, or the rest, and your goodness on the man, and then they primarily get in pain for, when, and a key match, and a key match incident, and a panel, and your team, on the same, Memphis, and your Jimani meet, Akurano, whenever they be, and you see, you know, not a son, Yankas and me, or the nine, and so, and the goalkeeper, and the Martinez, Enadia, Ubit Maman Becadaini, and no editor Panama, Reporto, Dilemma Castles, and no Ayadra, Lawson Heba Center, and so Ejapa Ebra Mema, and your Dilemma Castles, the Dimitres of the Dile, Bema Cecia, Udiente, Mr. Sassaman, and Dilemma Castles, now Dilemma Castles, and Abbe Dile, come on, we don't want to somehow, we want to somehow, we don't want to somehow, Dilemma Castles, and in a bro, my name from today, Sabana Cancer, Cancer, you know. 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you go to me, it's me affected, and nobody be okay, sabi, na, or nobody na, a yakitaba, sounds a bit to an insect, a man of the brewer, or when you're white, miss Anamanina, Mr. Bessa, Peloca, Missa, Loke, and then Miss Anamon, your loss about Miss Andy, be at me Monday, if we see new system now, dear poor Mopano, and the Patra Mamma Monsa, and your prince, and answer most of the soldiers, and all about no pair, no sinner bambusa, no more be on the Patro, also all I have tons of diabetes, and it's folk, you know, and it's only Mopia Babra, but we be a tonto, Uber Piato, Equus Pharmacy, and our son and Kinsor Keba, and our Kashi Dronley, Harris Eba, and so Kashi Dronley, the Wingano, Uber Doctor Moss Mimbi, and so at all, for now, this is 0248 61 99 0248 61 99 99 for all the letter frame mattress but can letter frame as soon as well Sunday Kakrabi na ade soso de wuta o se e funo o de kakrabi na be soso na de to letter frame letter frame de papa letter frame de chama letter

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0: Many in the supporters. Yes, Sunday, yammy beans. Yay, I found you say. Yay, half in your telegraphy. Say, we say, I'm over 2 months. I'm not the league in it, yay, league in the book. And I'm members from the same supporters. Any team may see you be in, sir. I found the other chassis. And to the one clan, one or one cock. Yes, yes, we are back. And no one wants to send me as me to make a sabin and sustainable. And yes, me, you want to have a yabuki hati. And then as me, see, I'm a crown of the law support you as me. And to me, one, you know, I have me, my dad, sir, as me, walk off a little to me, Kevin. We do not have, sir, we are not ready, sir, we are being for country, let me get 1 to 20 cities now. China, you see, that tough thing. And then, to what they be, I will be a baby that will back la, or better than Hanessa. Yes, my mama tell me for maybe 3 years. See your club in the 8 months, my family. And to say, see, I'm only a chama receive. And you are. How about your amour? And to say, many dear, your many padia community as you are as you have a kind of Hanemwa. Say, chama, and I said, that you will be better than Yabwa. Now, sir, my name emphasize my last next week, your permission, my receiver. Most of the men tell her. No community is not just a much less kind of guana. And to Kwame, men are simply becoming rich as we and coming. Men can't ask us all now, but come on, they can't make a room. And to Kwame, Nana Baka said, I know my sister. And you say, your man, your mother has 7 matches, maybe that true. And so I'm a quiet and poor move, yeah. Yellow league, a cadet last 2 years, a cadet, and young crossing in a briar, you took us a cotto, no one could know the
1: whole thing. I said, you see,
0: I'm not some workers,
1: Mr. Cassie, you can't be.
0: Oh, come on, remember how to move, Musa. Ah, I know something say. Auntie, no, come on, baby, no, come on, my catch is all coming, my trouble. And come on, my name, bro. Auntie, come on.
2: Yeah, no, baby,
0: brother, I'm not going to say anything. What was that truth? What was that truth? Come on, baby, come on. Yeah, me, baby, slow, baby, baby. Media me makasa ye we le bebu mabam ye suit mi mu mabam eya ne ebe sesa eti nyambo a Sunday ye be ye tin le be ko nyambo a Friday ye supporters no so sema di ka ka chese ye me tin ye ye dia eti nya de 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echo. And a nice maker is a soft crash and come, say, now your first night, sick of that, your young family will be in coma washing. Do you mean to say, Jamie Nayan, and your master son at your mind? It is Sunday, and Kumundi, and the idea, and to support us, Mamma or Mabamu, and I am not a telling channel, and to Mrs. Sunday, now maybe I can obey them, Monsieur Afi, you know. Ya ban mamu na wa wa den so won sabeka na mumun se mitin na wa de won sabeka
1: me da su sister fi ara ti nka we be ni good stars ni she league na si broken heart nti ato ni make sakasa oba ha si amen se na ke kan ni se ni ma en ku yin fama sister fi ani na no e be be ni good 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
3: When I'm yapa, we born with the Umiano crowd one tashi, and so a chileno, Nayan ya, afe, malaria, koku, and for to come one man who, what was a tire we are at the end. A young mint simutan, shimipa, nasa dear, and we could to down who be sad, and Miss Roda Bancha, Rubumua, Lawson Herba Mixer, a better in the Tama Wato cra, and yes, a Lawson Herba Mixer, Mamma for Tommy Dia, Medawas, and I went, and yes, because I'm the Medawas.
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3: Okay, baby, I'll see you soon. Bye. Hey, Mayi, I just learned my boyfriend of Christy won't play *959# on his phone yesterday.
6: Ah, Anita, I thought you were dating Paco.
3: Oh, you too. Christy is now number one. Keep up.
6: Ah,
3: hey, for everything I have done for him, he'll have to spoil me today proper.
6: Hey,
3: he'll have to send me Momo to buy a short, sexy dress,
6: Hey.
3: And fix my nails and change my braids, okay? And I'll pick an Uber to do small rounds before I go to his place. So that he will pay. And I expect him to order some Chinese and some wine. Not that Jansen check that we've been eating all the time.
6: Hey, Anita.
3: By now, dear, we should have changed that his TV. And got enough prepaid for that AC. I cannot be sweating like that too.
7: Hey, Anita.
3: Jesus.
7: You know what? 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Don't come again. 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
8: Ed Dawson. If you the baby are stadium. And now for a quiet boot TV and computer game. Aha! Get caught! A toga! If it's me and the classroom.
9: Madam, me patron means yes,
6: you. Yes, I'm for you. You're walking around yes, no.
9: Minina.
8: If it's me and the office.
6: Aha! Okay, so are you ready? Okay. When you come from court, it's the gun.
8: If it's me, po, that's why you're for a quiet. Yes, you know.
9: Daddy, a DNA big bang theory.
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8: Okay, I'll see you soon. Why, baby?
9: Hey, she's my yin.
8: They say, and now my boyfriend, I could see a boy star
9: *959# hash. I want to phone
10: you. Now we're really. Anita, I don't want doggy park.
9: Oh, what's that? I'm going to send you a number one. You know what I mean? And then there was so young, show papa. Let me just send me short, sexy dress. No, let me just send me tea. Let me hear me nails. So come on, come on.
10: Let
9: me fuck back. Let me do some small 1-2, 1-2 rounds. Let me send me three. Let me cheer. Hey, my name is he for order. So Chinese. And then wine, papa. And then they do some check, check.
10: Hey, Anita.
9: Now, so I'm here when you hear TV. I also want to sound. No, to be paid. Let me tell you, chili is me. I'm not going to feel sweat like that. See, fine girl.
11: Hey, Anita.
9: Jesus.
11: Baby, I want to know what I remember. Dial *959#. Oh, iPhone app. I'm going to talk about it. I want to send you a ticket. What?
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1: Awo metebi ya mwese.
0: Anale.
1: Boss.
0: Lady no, what may I enter the boss? For
1: who? Davi.
0: Defilement. Okay, any robbery.
1: Case
0: me and say, what may I enter
1: the boss?
0: Ming na answer see a criminal case.
1: Na, the boss, no one thing may enter the boss on money.
0: Identity.
1: That's a woo about.
0: Oh, Anane. Oh, so sorry about that one too. I was here. Yes, Bonnie. Udi Bonnie. Any expiry date? You didn't think of your whole grand and the whole tier. You bet you want to move. See, Obanum pre justice. Announce it. If you had another ruin it anyway, every time I saw it, I probably 2 minutes. What a time is that? We're 18 minutes more to the top of your 6 o'clock, and at 6 we have the news in the camp. Right after that, Kofi Juma Kwana. Kofi Akadi Makuo.
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0: Kofi me se akadi bako yeshe mo fomo na mi ni wasu. That's why the way you feel. Money yo. Right, thank you so much. Your celebrity center the Virgin Doctor Anato Safro. And sa water flow when you are 8 years, or somebody in a red drugstore at Benwono, and I have a shop be a Benwo, and a pharmacy be a Benwo. Would you have pet? I was saying, Chamfa, lost in the bombers, chap, maybe not no more. Now, M. Busta was selling their new system. I'm only producing a quote here in Yarwahood. And on that chain, one of my drain our hypertension, what diabetes, and ask for. Or call us for level, I was for when you're typhoid fever, malaria fever, when you're jaundice. And now you're bar, we move inside where you're severe. We are making us a one-shot deal, who Wodro ayye losen haba mescha. Winye bina onuma. 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Ana ebiye meike se wuyo ba. Sometimes we say so be good. And so na ebu wana. Sent to Womua, maybe I shall lose your problem. And one more in Sankin Drew, what to the Lawson Law Chemistry? What think can't you know one pen? Lawson Law Chemistry, Babwa, a bestia still, if you have a daddy. Yakuya, the man, and Mema, MMA! I remember they say, MMA! Angelo! Come across the head. Biddy Baboom. Lawson Delayman capsules. You want to ever boab a job, best yes, you. I draw Tata Shannon and one num. A Romeo sent in a Juma dear agent, the idea said ye. And known to make an informal. Radrax will be a bad woman, a corner for you, dear. One year, no, would you have that, Siano? You got an old friend on 0248 619999. 0248 6199. You don't have to come

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your phone right now, dial *959#, *959#, *959#. We now call drop through rush. 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Udia, if you have to Momo account in the moment, when the problem, if you want to be asked, give us a call on 0302. Oh, this one, 030-824-9477. 030-824-9477. 5 minutes mobile. And there will some. Yeah, Matthew.

Yes, a Belmont. I'm gonna feel refreshed. Refresh yourself with what? Belmont. And no, and I was out of 40 G name. Lunchtime, Belmont. Surround the Pakra Belmont. Any occasion, Belmont. Maybe I should be a Belmont. Who's your day, first date? Belmont. Belmont and also the feeling. Enjoyment because you're allowed to just share with us. On Instagram and on TikTok at Bell Beverages. GH. Bell Beverages at GH. You must go right on 0544-335900. 0544-335900. 0544-335800. You know what you think about some Belmont. Say your greatness, Belmont. And new mall experience. Time check is exactly 11 minutes more. To the top of the hour, Nosia. And at Nosia, we have the news in the can. Don't you forget about that. We have a lot for you, Nosu Kofi Juma.

By the time that reach you, well, I can see my enum problem, but I don't see what I did. You make a simple April. Did you make any inquiry? But remember, what you have today is the opportunity to make progress. That opportunity does not depend on what you are, what has already happened, but rather on what you do about it now. My name is Daniel Kweku Ouso Diomi. On behalf of the family, Lawson family, Emma, Yenina, Yehu, Yako, Yami Adamochna, Enna, Abusia, AD, Aye, Yura, Kabna, Kese, now what you da, our rich pack. Enti, Yami Adamochna, Yenina, Ho, and Yedini, Ebechre, within the Daniel, Kweku, Ouse, Dreamy, Yaminfa, Nekra, NCA, Nemo, Omobaji, Adolfo.

0: And so for your tell us in Kona, you do me see a castle if you lost in TV, any lost in from Emmanu, but I'm not a BI, Emmanu, Montenso, Asenu, and Kongola say, na if you have no, a son of Yamiaho draw, Oko Anapua, 105.1 FM, Emo, Ewo Ahafo, Kenya Sen, Oko Japekrum, German FM, and Cobra, Tapa, and a Pina Kaho. Did you know I could three be any say, Ghana, Mampen, John Ramani Mahama, and they are taught Nananumanum, say one for whom check Kyajumumu, no one so.
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2: because we are looking to expand various agricultural production factors across the country, oil palm. There's no reason why we should be importing vegetable cooking oil, which really is just deodorized palm oil. Meanwhile, we have the land to be able to produce the palm oil palm ourselves and to produce our own vegetable cooking oil. And so when it comes to that stage, we will engage with you because you are the custodians of the land, because you need to release the land so that we can implement the project. And I'll ask Nananum to take part. You don't only release the land for people to come and do it. You must also take part. Own oil palm plantations. It will provide income for you, and it will also help the national economy to move forward.
3: And you have yourself for a 2 year and your Ghana man penny general money Mahama now a man so was had a foot to Emma and you know, cry, woman to a former good year, baby, and maybe I say, or my mom, cool, a half for her. Now, my mom, family gold, and in the power, no command, dear my yellow, or my for swing and the perfume moon, you know, corner, and but I gold in the air corner. Only just so come for new month at you know, and I'm a papa won't throw our half for any in Patemo.
2: Leave it there. I'll take notes of the thanks you have asked me to extend to Newmont for the corporate social responsibility projects that they keep doing in the Ahafo area. That is what we expect of, you know, corporate citizens like that, especially in the mining sector, which is an extractive industry and comes with destruction of the environment. The communities must benefit, you know, from whatever is being extracted. And so we'll encourage Newmont to continue what they are doing. I know they've contributed to construction of roads, and I'm happy that they've worked on the Regional House of Chiefs building. I'm sure there's much more that they can do to benefit the communities in the mining area.
3: Ghana man penny John Dramani Mahama and the Kasa order to go Jubilee Wabram Nanama has Roja half Roja House of Chiefs Ekosrano.
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4: Chief, you are not working. Chief, look at me. I've carried concrete before. I know how to lay blocks. You are not working here. You set up this for an eye service to just let us feel like you are working. It is almost, it's almost 11 o'clock. You are saying, I said, they are coming to cast concrete. And I said, where is the cement? He said, they'll be coming from somewhere. When did you make the decision to cast the concrete?
5: The perception or the perspective of the stakeholders is important. This is the reason. This is the MCE. When we were there, he told us that they are hardly working. You try to defend it by saying that they are working down the road. When we were coming, I saw one tipper truck heading that way. Though there's no activity that way. So I don't even know whether it was a tipper truck on your project. We got here, all your staff, all the staff of the contractor were sitting. We drove past and I decided to stop. When they saw us walking towards them, they got up and then the backhoe left.
6: Oh, but they are supposed to cast the concrete.
5: When was this framework done?
6: was done last week.
7: Last week?
6: Yes.
7: So, this form work that was done, are you satisfied with the quality of the form work that has been done?
6: Oh, no, it's not completed. Once, before they do the casting, they will finalize everything before they will do the casting.
7: Ah, they are supposed to be casting. They are supposed to be casting today, but the form work is not ready. Does that suggest that they are not ready to cast?
6: No, usually before they cast, if there are gaps, they have to close it finally before they will do the casting.
7: We have been around for a while. Mm-hmm. When you get to a site and the contractor is prepared to work, there are few things you see around to know that the contractor is ready to work. If 11 o'clock, you are a contractor, you pay people per day or per hour, and at 11 o'clock, they are not ready to work. It is a contractor who should be worried. I know that as an engineer, you can only supervise work that is being done. It's not your job to do the work. I can understand that. But you can see why they were not able to meet the time. Where we went and contractors were lagging behind, and we advised them and they took it. Ask everybody here. Many of them have even doubled the pace of work they've done. This is a very short route, to be honest. It's not the longest of route. But you're not working hard enough. Everybody must back up, including our engineers. Politicians cannot continue to take blame for work that you are being paid to do. It doesn't matter which political party is in power. We can't continue taking blame for what others are paid to do.
1: And some years off when we did to journal and some people know about Modia Edico Cobon Samako Ediama drivers are one more itchy as saying, I can see no over.